0: 44. I think what we're going to do is we're going to get Amtrak by, get you headed the right direction, and that I-68 can go back without the bonus cars, I think, will be our best play over.
1: Okay. After Amtrak, heading east, over.
0: Yeah, that's correct.

out four cards for sure. So I'll send you something new as soon as I get done with this. 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

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Okay, I will send you what is for Ladysmith, but there may be, because there was an extra 519 out also, and he's going to have a few cars too, so we'll see who beats who, over. 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Let's see how he gets in real quickly. 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

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Mile 220.081 degrees. Axle 48. No alarm. Length 989. Mile 220.081

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0: CP detected. Mile 254.0 coma number 2 main 80 degrees. Actual 500 no alarm. Link 10780 mile 254.0 out.
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0: 126-128 is a good one. 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
1: Conductor, third of all, track 10, Adams.

0: Track 7 Monroe. No.
1: Sure, it should be in the 3 now. Sounds good. Do you want us to hold you on the siding, over? Yeah, where you wanted the short line switch? West yard lead, over. Lead switch with a short line, over. Sorry, TV 2224. You have authority to enter occupy lacrosse siding at the short line switch west live, blocking implied. Over.
2: Restriction.
1: Southwest 281.6. 10 feet.

0: detector. Mile 2, 3, 5.4, 7, 9 degrees. Axles 4, 8. No alarms. Length 9, 9, 5. Mile 2, 3, 5.4 out.
1: 7, 2, 35, 4. No defect. Get actual count over.
2: 14 and 15.
1: Didn't catch that.
2: 1415.

0: engine on the ground, good for 60, back 12 chops.
1: It looks like there's like 3 cancellations on the river and 2 slows. I don't know if you want to get that stuff at Toma or La Crosse. Or...
2: How much work do you guys got to do at Toma? Anybody in the train crew, over?
3: 5-0-15-0.
2: Okay, yeah, I can copy it at Toma, please, if you're able to give it.
1: That's fine. We'll knock it out at Toma, over.
2: Okie doke, should be stopped in a minute to 2 minutes here.
1: Sounds good.

0: Alright, 280, ready to copy. Summer with over 5953. Are you in that 10 right now?
1: Alright, one more.
0: Okay. The 10 turned into a 25.
1: Two more.
2: Amtrak 7, Wisconsin Dispatcher, you still on the horn?
3: I am. Ready for the cancellation, sir?
2: Thompson, ready to copy, over.
3: All right, Amtrak number 7, TV number N, 5029, November 5029, N, 5014, November 5114, and N, 5144, November 5144, are canceled, JKM, over.
2: Understand, track bulletins numbered N5029, November 5029, N5114, November 5114, and N5144, November 5144, canceled, JKM, over.
3: That is correct. Okay, at 1936, 1936, JKM, over.
4: Yeah.
2: All those cancellations correct, at 1936, 1936, JKM, over.
3: That is correct, and then a couple slows, one ready, over.
2: Ready to copy, over.
3: Amtrak number 7 between milepost 291.6, 291.6, and milepost 292.2, 292.2, river sub, 2525 mph, main track, STBN 5215, November 5215, JKM, over.
2: Track 7 understands between milepost 291.6, 291.6, and milepost 292.2, 291.2 on the river sub, restriction 2525 mph on the main MAIN track. It's bulletin numbered N5215, November 5215, JKM, over.
3: I want to make sure that second milepost you had 292.2, over.
2: 292.2, that's 292.2 is the westmost limit there.
3: Jada, that is correct. Okay, 1938, 1938, JKM, over.
2: Copied correctly, 1938, 1938, JKM, Johnson, ready for the next one.
3: That's correct. And Amtrak number 7, between milepost 303.1, that's 303.1. And milepost 303.8, 303.8, river sub, 2525 mph, main track, STBN 5216, November 5216, JKM, over.
2: Amtrak 7 has between milepost 303.1, 303.1. And 303.8, 303.8 on the river sub. Restriction is going to be 2525 mph on the main MAIN track. Bulletin number is N5216, November 5216, JKM, over.
3: That is correct. Okay, at 1939, 1939, JKM, over.
2: And we got that one right as well, 1939, 1939, JKM, Johnson.
3: Is all correct. Thank you.
2: Thank you.
3: Case Wisconsin Dispatcher.
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3: 49, CB 7584 West, over. Alright, then there's our 1, 2, 3, 4, 5, 6 cancellations for you, over.

0: Still that correct? It's 1940, 1940 hours, after R.
1: Go ahead.
2: And 5229, 5144 is Council, 1936, JKMO.
1: Yep.
2: DC 291, 6292, Real Sur, 25, 25 MPH on the main track. That's 5215, okay, at
1: 1938,
2: JKMO. Yep. 303.1, 303.8 on the River Sub, 25, 25 MPH on the main track. That's 5216. Okay, 1939,
0: JKMO. Yep. And 255 going down at Howard State Force. Get more accurate.

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0: CT detector. Miles 269.0, coma 80 degrees. Axle 500, no alarm. Link 10941, miles 269.0, out.
1: I am.
2: All right, rattle them all off.
1: All right, we'll go with this cancellation mess. The 149-09, ED number N5029-5029, N5089-November-5089, N5107-5107, N5114-November-5114, N5135-November-5135, and N5144-November-5144 are canceled. JKM, over.
3: I sure will. Anything else, over? Okay, copy that. Anything else, over? You're welcome. Seeing service out.

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1: N5466, go ahead. SC-5466 is clear with RS-2588, which is Armada. Alright, should be gone now, thank you.
0: That is correct. Okay, at 1946, 1946 JKM.

0: Correct. Now, in conjunction with that, there are three slows to copy you. I don't know if they're in the RFP or what out there. Yeah, it's a mess. Miles 291.6, 291.6, Miles 292.2, 292.2, River Sub, 25.25 MPH, main track, that'll be TVN 5215, November 5215, JKM. Correct, located at 1948-1948 JKM, over.
1: EP, patch 43.
0: That is correct, and when you're ready for the next one. All right, between mile post 303.1, 303, decimal 1, and mile post 303.8, 303, decimal 8, River Sub, 25.25 MPH, main track, and that is TVN 5216, November 5216, JKM, over.
1: One over.
2: MS 4915, departing Camp Nevis, no restrictions for
0: decimal 1 for that first mile post. Is that correct? That is correct. We get 1949-1949 JKM, over. That is correct. And last one when ready. Between mileposts 371.7, 371.7, and mileposts 373.0, 373.0, River Sub, 25.25 MPH, main track, STDN 5225, November 5225, JKM.
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0: That is all correct. Thank you.
2: Thank you. Again. I can't take you on the right.
0: Understand, I'm out of interest.

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1: UP 6805 West, responding, over.
0: And to clean some stuff up here, got, looks like three cancellations and a couple slows, it looks like, as well, over. To 852-099, TV number E-5046. That's E-5046. E-5113. E-5113. And N-5114. N-5114 are canceled. JKM, over.
1: Echo 5046-5046, E-Echo 5113-5113, and N-November 5114-5114, canceled. Dispatcher JKM, over.
0: That is correct. Okay, 1954-1954, JKM, over.
1: Correct on the repeat cancellation of track called in E-Echo 5046. 5046, E-Echo 5113-5113, and N-November 5114-5114-1954-1954, JKM, AE, months, over.
0: That is correct. And looks like we got a slow for the Marquette and one for the River. When you're ready, over.
2: 5440, Toma.
1: Alright, I'm ready to copy, over.
0: Alright, between milepost MP 121.5, 121.5, compass 122.1, 122.1, Marquette sub, 1010 MPH, main track. That track bolts in E-5146, Echo 5164, 5164, JKM, over.
1: All right, repeat on track bolted number E-Echo 5164, 5164. Between milepost 121.5, MP121.5, a milepost 122.1, MP122.1, Marquette sub. Restriction is 1010 MPH. Track is main. Dispatcher JKM, over.
0: That is correct. Okay, at 1956, 1956, JKM, over. That is correct. And one more for you.
1: Okay. Ready to copy, over.
2: CCKC detector, mile 220.0, coma 79 degrees, axle 34, no alarm, length 446, mile 220.0, out.
0: Alrighty, we got between milepost 291.6. 291.6 and milepost 292.2, 292.2, River sub 25.25 MPH, main track, that's TBN 5215 November 5215 JKM.
1: Josh, that one's not going to affect us at all. Do you want me to repeat that?
3: Cross dispatcher.
0: Yes, I didn't even do the math on it. If you don't need it, we can let it ride.
1: We'll let it ride. We don't need that one.
0: All right. Appreciate it.
1: Platform Monroe, no restrictions on Tomah, 8220.
0: Scott Mitchell.
3: Okay, roger that. On and ready. We'll work with the CP here, see if we can't get us going. Over.

PKC detector. Mile 2, 3, 5.4, 7, 6 degrees. Axles 4, 6, 8. No alarms. Length 6, 2, 0, 1. Mile 2, 3, 5.

0: CD detector. Mile 269.0, coma 7.8 degrees. Axle 4.8, no alarm. Link 989, mile 269.0, out.
1: Sure, what's going on over? That is correct.
2: Five left. Approach the tunnel.

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Just a good guy. They're coming to you.

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1: Whatever. 149
0: should be clearing up any second. 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

Yeah, I've got a low lube oil pressure fall, so it won't probably restart. I'll give it a few seconds later.

Jack 129-69, no switches. I had a good release of

BNSF 5678 East, over. Yeah, come on down to Graff. You're going to see the South Seattle there. They're coming up to DeSoto, over. Yep.

CP detector. Mile 254.0. Coma number 2. Main 77 degrees. Axle 468. No alarm. Link 6196. Mile 254.0. Out.

DNSS across the bay. Hey, Roger, I guess. Kind of get that late South Seattle around you there, and we'll follow him over.

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You have authority past signal displaying stop indication. Eastbound move, main 2 to main 2, over.

0: That is correct, over.
1: Calling the outbound for the northbound 88.

CP detector. Mile 269.0, coma 76 degrees. Axle 468, no alarm. Link 6241, mile 269.0, out.

Roger, be just a minute. CP's got one lined up and train ahead. You still wait on the South Seattle aircraft. Over. Thank you, guys. See you soon.

0: 57, C 57, 11. To Owen now, correct, over. You're north of Atwood. Humboldt Q198, C2881. Alright, just verifying your location. You're in between switches and assigning a rescue run, correct? Over.
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0: 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To the, Stellar, you get that speed restriction, I guess, there, 121 over. Void out 4041. I'm not going to put that in your warrant then. Well, I was going to do that, actually. You had to hound me for it. Alright, you ready? Copy there. 4042, June 9, 2026, to the UP6805, 6805 South, that's the station below. Check line 2, proceed from Bluff to DTC Marquette on main track. 4042, 1 line 2, RPM.
1: At 149 right behind them, so we'll just meet up over there, and then your recrew, I just talked to them, they'll meet you at the south wild.
2: That's correct, sir.
3: I just said to hold off. We got the work train that's in there, AOC. I guess 44 didn't have a chance to get AOC set up. I'll see if I can bring you down, but I'll call you out here.
0: Yeah. 23:15. I'm on duty when you get there.

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Yeah, time is down. Point, should I got a cab for you?

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Yeah, time it down. I should have got a cab for you.

Good afternoon, that's 506331, over. Please come out, just support the Ladolito. Okay, signal indication, and then once you get in the Ladolito, you're going to need lights out. Over. Alright, we'll keep you lit up and you can change direction on the planet. 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
1: 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No problem, guys. Have a safe night, PTC Hilton.
0: Okay, 177.0, couldn't tell if it was a man or a woman. 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

0: 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Mile 2 2 0.0 comma 7 2 degrees. Axle 7 5 4. No alarm. Power off. Length 1 3 5 9 2. Mile 2 2 0.0 out.
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1: Repeat. CPKC detector, mile 220.072 degrees. Axis 754. No alarm. Power off. Length 1359. 2.

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1: 47, over.
0: Go ahead, over.
1: It's the reading we need, but it also said power off, and then there's a chanting at Crosby at 1.9.
0: Yeah, I got a power out indication at a couple locations that probably has something to do with it. They're slowly coming back. Over.

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1: CNRTC, that's 12 and home, one over.
0: Let's go.
1: 3877, over.

Okay. Two white males at the Oshkosh Bridge. You saw them climb down from the bridge and go into the building there next to the bridge that the sea unknowns over. Copy that. I will report it over. Okay. That's 12 hours.

UP Dispatch 43, over. Seven three nine two over.

0: I thought they were going to be on duty 21:30, but it looks like they got called on duty 22:30. Alright, thank you.
1: CP 2320 should be in there for you now.

0: 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Mile 2, 3, 5.4, 6.6 degrees. Axles 7, 5, 4. No alarms. Length 1, 3, 6, 4, 2. Mile 2, 3, 5.4 out.
1: 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No defects. 247.
2: Yes, that's across this metro. After stopping, BNSF 2925 at Sullivan. You have authority pass signal displaying stop indication from main 1 2 yard track 2 eastbound over.

CPT, your road is fast, road. Over. Signal indication block will be applied, over. Only thing that's out there right now, there's a 247 going through Tunnel City. There's a 249 all the way back at Lewiston, over.

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0: all crystal.
1: Just a heads up, when that 588 went through, they saw two people kind of around the bungalow and the bridge at Oshkosh. And then they also, up at Mountwood 177, had someone cross right in front of their train and then lay down in the ballast east of the track. So I have reported both of those, but back from locals, if you want to kind of take it easy, Janina, make a little noise if you need to up

We had an alert here for a bunch of empties towards the head end of that train. It's a correction required. I just wanted to see if that thing actually had those empties scattered throughout. Over.

the KCA River Dispatch, right? And to, you guys have more than 12? 12, thank you. Yes, I know.

0: 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Mile 254.0, coma, number 2, main 69 degrees. Axle 754, no alarm. Link 13540, mile 254.0, out.
1: CP 205 West, 254.0, main 2, no defect.

Dallas, UPS 68050. Yeah, but give me, I guess, whenever you can, I'll take 65 South James Street. Okay, sounds good, thank you.

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Is that correct, sir?

All right, guys, appreciate it. South Harper's when you got it, and that should be it, if just in case. Good night. 2315 outbound.

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0: Get your road up to Cane for now, then I have a speed restriction for you. Alright, 170-4043-4043, June 9, 2026, to the CP9353-9353 South, SCHM Bluff. Check line 2, proceed from Bluff to South, SCH Benefits Canes on main track. 4043 has one line, check 2, that's your RPM.

43, one line circuit, 2231, 2231, our field. All correct, and let me know when you're ready for that speed restriction there. Jerry Bolton, EECO 5164, 5164. Swim mile post 121.5, 121, decimal 5. Bobbles 122.1, 122, decimal 1. Mark heads up 10, 10 MPH on the main track. Over.

5164, show that okay at 2232. 2232, RPM. That's all, Craig. We'll kind of see how things play out. It probably won't actually be a new decision, but we were going to have you meet Sue at Harper's. Was a little worried about the length, but doesn't look like that second one's actually going to make it in the picture, so we'll see how things go. Hey, if I didn't need you to meet Sue at Harper's Ferry, would you fit, or is that going to be real tight over?

0: just kind of think it. We'll see how it goes. It'll either be Bush or you'll for sure see one at Harper's, but either we'll see that first one at Gaines or Bush. We'll see how it goes.
1: 1930,
0: get TGB 6323, no exception there. Adam. W2's, sorry. I heard the W2's part. Is that all you were saying?
1: 2670 to the scene, E948 to Blair. Spec 6 SIX. Part between Blair. Mapples 195. On White House 7-8. Already has one on EBAX marked 6 SIX.

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0: Do you guys have anything other work than just Banger? 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
1: Salem, over.
0: Banger and New Salem. Okay, thank you, over.

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CP detector. Mile 269.0, coma 71 degrees. Axle 754, no alarm. Link 13742, mile 269.0, out.

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1: 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Let's see, I'm showing you on 8808, over. 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

0: 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Permission to have multiple change direction in the plant there, Grand Crossing.
1: Detector, mile 2, 3, 5.4, coma 6, 4 degrees, axles 4, 1, 4, no alarms, length 6, 2, 6, 4, mile 2, 3, 5.4, out.
2: 4108 west, over detector 235.4, no deep sex, 249 out.

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0: 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No alarm. Length 2-1-8. Mile 220.0. Hour.
1: Detector. Mile 2-6-9. Mile 269.0 out.
2: CP 2320, east of detector 269, no defects, 82.

0: 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Eight thousand, you got signal inside CP3001 over. Your units of 8000 at CP3001, after stopping, you have authority to pass the signal plane stop and catch main two eastbound over.
1: 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On insurgents, 249 out.
2: CPKC detector, mile 220.0, 6.9 degrees.

0: drop off my dart.
1: Okay. Inbound, will you tell them that, tell the outbound they got a deadhead, a lone deadhead that'll be hopping on, not to take off without that deadhead, over. Thank you. Gotcha. Okay, thanks. Dispatch out.

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0: Scott's Badger, I-82. On the CP2320 East Over. Watch your light behind 249. 249 is going up on a detector. They're at 254. Watch your light behind that. We'll get you running around your train ahead of the second 448. So one go by and we run around your train and over.
1: Alright, light that for one. Thanks.
0: This will be a blinder, over.
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1: CP detected. Mile 2540 Coma. Number 2 main 68 degrees. Axle 414. No alarm. Link 6202 mile 2540 out.
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1: 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SOXX, Sierra, Oklahoma, X-ray, 620-888, SOXX, 620-888, 10-1-0, PSI, break pipe production, and release and roll over.
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0: Hey, I know you guys are just getting logged in there, but it's just weird. I've had a pop-up keep popping up about you guys needing to contact OPCC at 984, if you would do that for me.
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0: Thank you.
4: We're coming in on the Badger West. We got east leg over, and we got to build 115 cars over.
5: Yeah, you're good to come in the yard. Liz should be in the

0: guys would.
1: Yeah. 1054-13, over.

0: Okay, yeah, we've already fixed that alert there, so no restrictions, over.
1: Control tower, over.
2: I-68, over.
1: Over.
2: We are Badger East, looking to go into Badger East, over, to build our same car, over.
0: I instruct you to call OPCC, over.
1: Badger West there, is that correct, over?
2: That's correct, over.
1: If you pull by that switch at Badger East, that's about a 60-minute timer on there. Why don't you just pull by Badger East and watch your way back east of there, they're not sitting there for 50 minutes run time, over.
3: Okay, copy. Pull west of Badger East. Look for a signal on a reverse and back up. Clear Badger East again.
1: Yeah, you'd be 15 minutes if I dropped the light there. So go ahead and just pull west of Badger East. Watch your light to go back east. Once you clear east, I'll bring you in at Badger East or west mode, over.
3: Okay, copy. Here we go.
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5: 7. Milepost 121.5, 121.5. And milepost 122.1, 122.1 on the Marquette sub. Restriction 25.25 miles per hour. Track is main track. That's track bulletin.
4: Thanks, CNRTC-13. 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

Talk Rack, Show Track, Bulletin, the Echo 5252, 5252, OK, 2329, 2329, KDK, over. That's correct, and then I can get you some more track when you're ready, over.

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2: 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Correct, 620888, with your power probably be line 92, I'm guessing there. 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
0: One, line number two, okay, 2331. Two.
4: That line 87, all right, understood, thank you.
2: Is there 87? You guys DP there or something, or a little over?
0: Casey Allen.
2: Pinscher to phone distributor or not, over?
4: No.
2: Three units on this trail, over?
4: Yes, three units all on that end.
2: Makes sense. Hang on, line 87, then not calling your power, over.
4: All right.
2: 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I'll give you a good roll by there, over.
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0: Badger I-68. And it's 4950 West. Give me a good 2-hour final on that thing, the border, over.
1: Yeah, copy. We'll give you a call with a 2-hour final.

BNSF, across, BNSF 6904 West, over. CP's got some stuff to run through the diamond about the same time y'all will be getting there. Talk to your outbound, they're going to meet you out at CP 2996. Thank you, gotcha.

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0: 5 is our rear end.
1: Yeah, it's at 4 and 5. It doesn't tell us in detail exactly which one is the rear end.
2: Yeah, the van driver says there's something about the road to 2996 being closed. Is it too late to get you stopped at 1st Avenue? Over.
1: Call them to see which one is longer. You can use that one on the rear end.
0: Alright, here we go.
2: Well, I don't know. I guess if that's the case, if it really is closed, then I'll see if I can get you in. Over.

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2: east of Baton Rouge, ready to go
1: right around
2: the drill. CP2320 is all east of Inglewood. And then like to be swapped over to the CP2224-2224, over.
1: Correct,
2: Ort.
1: How did you get it, over?

0: 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Mile 26980, coma 69 degrees. Axle 414, no alarm. Link 6260, mile 26980, out.
1: 41 OE, west order 269.0, no.

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Venus up across, Venus up 6904. Over. We got the, I can flag you by, those guys can get to you. I'll flag you by, CP2996. Have you got that signal inside over? Okay, Venus up 6904 West, SCP 2996. After stopping, you have authority pass signal, explain stop indication. Main 1, Main 1 westbound, over.

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0: 2224 all on the third banger siding. All right, guys, I got a second 448 to LaCrosse. 2:46 short on time at Holder. After that, we should have some time to get you up to West Salem, but it'll be a good hour and a half there before that 2:46 goes by. I'm guessing our small biggest strand is over.
1: All right, sounds good. We'll stay in touch. Over.

ATS 1776. You guys pull on in. That 247 is coming up. Rocky, sweet meat at home. Gotta get you in, get the work done, and take you out to Wyacena for the outbound over. I ignored it. Won't be on my side, but it looks like Oropeza, Casey, on duty, midnight 25 for you. Yes, here we go, special.

0: anchored with it. It went on over. Chicago, Portland, V train, outbound's on. I'll get a request in there. Thank you.
1: Steve Casey, Owl Lansing, over. I'm ready. Over.
2: CP 93 53 93 53 South CTH, all clear of track warrant 4043 4043 at midnight 3 0003 KDK, is that correct, over?

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1: Mirror 5982 East, FCP 3001, after stopping, you have authority to pass the signal plane stop indication, main 2 eastbound, over. That's correct, over.

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After stopping, you have authority to pass the signal plane stop indication. Main 2 eastbound. Over. That's correct, over.

0: 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Make the flag down.
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0: 269.0 coma 69 degrees.
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2: Sector 269, no defects, coach and banger, no restrictions, 48 out.

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0: 3, break for off, you're in the clear, AHEAD 7.
1: CE detected. Mile 2 5 4 0, coma number 2, main 6 5 degrees. Axle 4 8 4, no alarm. Link 7 4 7 0, mile 2 5 4 0, out.
2: West end is land against you. Over.
0: Bye.
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0: Mike Drop 3.
1: CB, just more center, over.
2: Arthur, spotting, over.
1: So, I have a little issue on this paperwork. On track 4, there's one. On track 4, there's one car over there that is not on this list, but I'm also missing one car from 4.

0: hear that. Smart sand.
1: Yeah, I mean, if you want to give me the car number, I may have to look it up, I guess.
0: Yeah, the car number that I'm missing is CEFX310225 over.

0: Kathy. That's not on five track or anything like that.
1: Yeah, that's not on the track list on 405. But I also have HKRX300118 on track 4. So that's in the spot of where that car I just read to you previously. Over.

0: make a phone call, and I guess if you can't figure it out, then probably just have to, if it's not on the list, probably have to set it out or something, but make a phone call, I guess.
1: Copy that. Let me know what you figure, out. And meanwhile, we're going to just Walmart us on and do all other stuff over. Here we go.

0: dispatch 43.
1: 7986,
0: I want to get out of Valley. Say that again, over.
1: Wonder if we can get authority out of Valley.
0: As soon as I get this CHAL a warrant, I will send it. They should be hopping on, swapping now, and getting out of there.
1: Who's in front of me at Valley now, over?
0: A work train. Told you you were meeting two there.
1: Oh, you're meeting two. Okay, I appreciate that. I didn't hear that part.
2: To be KC River, Madario.
0: Okay. Now, they should be swapping crews now and getting out there. But we'll have to pull it into the south track and tie it down because we don't have an outbound until 10:19 in the morning. Over.
1: Yeah, that's fine.
2: 46 going through the junction now. When they get by, I'll get you lights. Looks like no enough first worker. Sounds good. Here we go. Switch it. I guess I'll take your kill. Go ahead, of.
3: I shoot up and get you out of the back. Across this batch, NSF 4351. Let me know when you're ready. I got the
4: 92 West coming down the main here at Valley.
2: All right.
4: 2 with you, 7986. 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
3: Single car, AOKX450180 to the 3 lead, then go back to the train with the DP and sit out the rest of the lacrosse set out into 103, then picking up all with 10 track in place to set out. Over.

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Over. Yeah, give me a call. 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Over.

0: Bye.
1: I walked on part of that. 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What did you say? Over there.

0: Okay. 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That's fine. You can do, you guys can do the set out and I'll have the outbound do the pickup.
1: SOCN 3803, over. Passing along a message from Luke. He wanted us to let you know to set out 10 auto racks to track M142 onto the siding, and then the 40 remaining to be spotted to the auto port. Over.

0: Good point. 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And if that changes, I'll let you guys know. 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
1: Okay.

0: San Francisco.
1: So I made a phone call, and I guess both cars, if the car is supposed to be on there, not on there, if there's a different car, I can't go in there to change the billing because it's already been billed out to CT, so if they're not the correct cars, I just have to have you guys kick them out or whatever, unless they turn up on one of the other tracks, but...

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Okay, there you go. 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

0: 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Here we go.
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0: 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Chicago SCP 2224 West, over.
1: Oh, that work here. We got six cars, West Salem, whatever. No rush, over.
0: 246, about 35, well, probably longer than that. He's coming through the, coming across the Mississippi now, so you got time for a sandwich here, and then when he goes by, everybody.
1: Where did you say he was?
0: Coming across the Mississippi Bridge right now, 12,200 feet, so it'll be all probably 150, 155 the U.S.
1: Okay. Sounds like a plan, over.
2: One, five. Yeah, I should have a bump now.

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1: You got the signal at Sullivan inside, over. RBNSF 4351 at Sullivan, after stopping, you have authority to pass signal to flame stop indication. Main 1, the R-Track 2 eastbound, over.

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1: Entry mode is 5370 Westall.
0: Go ahead, over. Sure, that would be a question for Hector.
1: Captain. Also, it's a Chicago crew. I don't know if they ordered a band for us. Go ahead.
0: Nope. One, I don't believe, was. Oh, down.
2: P detector. Milepost 1-6-8.2.
1: Good dump zero up here.
0: Yeah. Alright, give me just a second, I'll send it around.

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335. 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

0: 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TC-104, good morning. TC-06615, 6615, good for your train. Good morning, CD for any exceptions. 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
1: Monroe, no restrictions, 248 up.
0: All right, copy all that. 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CNR TC-13 over and out.

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0: Oh, okay. Well, I mean.

0: 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Go ahead, over.
1: Come in the top end or the crossovers, whichever you like. Parking on the east end of 8 here, please. And tie it down, shut it down.
2: Okay, east end of 8?
1: Yes, sir.
2: Okay, copy.
1: Thank you.
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0: All right, BNSF 7045 at CP 3001 after stopping. You have authority to pass signal and plane stop indication main 2 to main 2 eastbound.
1: Dispatcher 2448, CP 8928 east, over.
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0: 5 here, and I just called the Fat Trent. Give me a call here if we can get a minute over.
1: Okay, roger.
0: Zachary, that's Badger. What's your

0: CPKC detector. Mile 2, 3, 5, point, 4, comma, 6, 3 degrees. Axles 4, 8, 4. No alarms. Length 7, 4, 0, 1. Mile 2, 3, 5, point, 4. Out.
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0: 9 Fellow Tower, over.
1: Yeah, second, 248 Dispatcher. This is Cav's pretty rally here. Who'd you want us to call on 65 there, over?
0: Well, 65, we call 3 and ICTA, the Perk Up Badger. How can you call this, over?
1: Call that guy in the sand, or the sand plant? I'm sorry, still didn't catch that.
0: Train I-68 is working on 65 in the sand plant at Badger. Can you get a hold of him on 65 and have him call me if he's over?
1: Yeah, I got you that time, yeah, I-68, yep. All right, give him a shout right now, thank you.

0: Second 248 calling I-68 over.
1: I-68 over.
0: Yeah, I just wanted to give you a call there. I don't know, we're past Badger, but I don't know if you got good.

0: 22300.
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0: East, over.
1: I-6A, go ahead, over.
0: 246 up in Erie, probably going to stop at Toma and get a new crew. They're not going to clear Portage West when they get into town. How are you guys doing here with this workover?
1: Yeah, we got, I think, about 50 to air test yet. We got one to send out of there. It's not on our list. I'd say we'd be ready to go here in about an hour.
0: We're perfect. Yeah, they're going to stop at Toma. He's 24,000 tons in that Venere East right now, so... I hold them at military role, and I'm going to try to bring them into Toma, so if you're ready to go, let me know. At least we'll get you to town ahead of them, so you're not waiting up behind them at Fort Western, over.
1: Okay, copy that. While I got you, can you set up the NS-4915 for PTC with our TGVO number 181, over.
2: So, okay to just continue manually. If you need initials,
1: NS-4915, that's correct.
0: Alright. 4915, you got it in the room.
1: Okay, thank you.
2: That is correct. Well, safe travels, have a good one. We'll see you.

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1: Go ahead, over.
0: Your recrew left Portage about half an hour ago. Let's shoot for Coma. Amtrak people there for a recrew there, over.
1: Amtrak people,
0: Coma. Some candidate lets you know, but yeah, I'm thinking they're going to probably be there when you're about Raymore. I don't want to stop you guys west of Raymore, obviously, so let's just go ahead and do that. Unless some candidate lets you know.
2: Above between 191 and 195. All right, copy that. CN 8948, Canadian National 8948, has authority for a 503 shove move between milepost 191 and P191 and milepost 195 and P195 on the Whitehall sub main. Blocking protection has been established. Over.

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0: That's quite the train to have as a newbie.

0: Rosedale. Coming up the hill. What are you guys doing up there?
1: Hey, how you doing?

0: 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Axle 484. No alarm. Length 7431. 220.0 out.
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It's ICP 3001. Over. Okay, BNSF 9089 at CP 3001. After stopping, you have authority pass signal flame stop indication main 2 eastbound. Over. That is correct. Over.

0: CP detector. Mile 269.0, coma 69 degrees. Actual rate 18, no alarm. Link 12372, mile 269.0, out.
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0: Bravo Alameda, that's 84-59.
1: What's good, guys?
0: 84-59. Well, you're climbing in a train, pulling up to the depot there at La Crosse now. Before you go DOL, guys, just let me know when you're stopping. I'll have to stop and drop the road.

0: 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Now, where do you want this extra car, 3 or 6?
1: Beautiful. All right, what mile post are you at?

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Is your air coming back up at all, over?

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1: Send us 12 RTC.
0: Yeah, I took it from the dispatcher. It says you're an emergency. Just seeing what you're, what's going on there. Able to recover yet or not? Over.
2: Well, you're just coming up on the tail of the train zone, so the conductor's walking at got a red zone. I don't know what he found yet.
0: OC did come apart then?
2: No, negative. Well, you're coming up on the tail, so I doubt it.
0: They had a red zone, so made me wonder, but it, okay. Was EMS run at the time?
2: Negative. This unit does not have EMS.
0: No EMS, and then, are you in dark territory, or were you at signals? If so, what signal were you running on?
2: Running out of clear, just trying to pick up speed, because I'm in the 50, we're just cruising along, and all of a sudden, boom.
0: No air set or anything, and just flat. Okay, gotcha.
2: Yeah, no, nothing. No clear action.
0: Okay. That could be a peak joint or some peaked arrows or something, but all your power's on the head end then?
2: Correct.
0: Okay. Copy that. I'll hang out here for a little bit, make sure that it's finally broken if that's what happens here.
2: Roger that.

dispatch 43 UP7986, over. I don't know if you heard any of that good stuff, but change plans here. CHAL went to emergency while departing the yard. Their key transfer, they have to inspect everything. So we'll have to tie her down in Valley, and the van will meet you guys out there and give you a ride back to St. Paul. Over.

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Mile 269.0, coma 69 degrees. Axle 32, no alarm. Link 592, mile 269.0, out.

0: 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Dude, come on back. 40. About 8.
1: Line 2, good for 40, back about 8. 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
2: 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Mile 25440. Coma. Number 2. Main 65 degrees. Axle 818. No alarm. Link 12254.0 out.
0: I'm about to
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0: Good one, no changes up the portage. 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
0: You do have permission to make multiple changes. You're actually in the OS.
2: Over.
3: Ready to go here. 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Over.
2: Perfect. 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And I'll get your numbers here in a minute. 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Over.
3: Okay, copy that.
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1: Tunnel City, number 6, 246 out.

0: I'm here for 8335 East at CP 3001 after stopping. You have authority to pass signal explain stop indication. Main 2 eastbound, over.
1: I will. And then once we make a joint, the setup dispatcher for signals to depart and pull up and cut off those cars back there somewhere anywhere on the main. And the 280 still got power to set out.

sighting. Lock the protection device. 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

operations, you can 6397 over. 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

0: Copy that.
1: 5-5-6-5. 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

got all your issues squared away, though. 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

0: 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Lights at Hilliard, you guys have a safe trip over. 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

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Cars, where do you guys want to go there at Auburn? Cars, see it's the cross side of your crossing. 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
1: Oh, no change, I'll call the L4 for 0500, over.
0: Alright, roger that. Firing up PTC, you should be ready to go shortly, over.
1: Yeah, I'm working at Portage, it doesn't seem like too much, but I'll just get the L4 call for 5 and hope to get over by 6, over.
0: That's fine. Alright, roger that. Thanks, Sam.

0: 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Sound, no defects. Temperature 72F. 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Detector out.
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1: You got signal site there, CP3001, over. 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You have authority to pass signal plane stop indication. Main 1 eastbound.
2: KCS 1776 east approaching Monroe. No restrictions. 460.
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0: 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I guess if you guys start pulling, let me know.
1: Water's out about 0430 in the west. So you want to stop at the depot there and quick grab some ice or have a cup of coffee. Why don't you put on the depot 10-0-3-0-3-0.

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Yeah, I'm not sure where your cars ended up. I still show them on your train, all 94 cars, and I just resent your journal, over. Process that, or did you want me to get you out, over? Yes, of course, I can do that. Not a problem.

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0: PKC detector. Mile 2, 3, 5, point, 4, comma, 6, 6 degrees. Axles 8, 1, 8. No alarms. Length 1, 2, 3, 0, 1. Mile 2, 3, 5, point, 4, out.
1: KCS 1776 East over detector 235.4, no defects, 246 out.

Great, Delta muscle changes. Here comes your signal. Then you do have permission, Northtown PRC, 4351, permission on the multiple changes direction in the OS, Sullivan, Domain 1, over. That is correct, over.

Alright, 345 is coming out of Barn right now, so we'll have time to get doubled up and out of here. 1-345 is done and gone, out of your way. You guys just have to head 16 cars in the

is also Susan Arnold, Sir, CN8948, Canadian National 8948, reporting clear of track authority number 2670, 2670 at 326, 326, AVR, Alpha Victor Romeo, is that correct of us?

0: Scott's back to the 24609. ACS 1776 Houston.
1: 246 over.
0: What's up there, guys? There is a loaded Saturn up front of you there, east of Mile Creek East right now, but there's a loaded Saturn up front of you here going to the 4th Avenue.
1: Okay, roger that, loaded Saturn in front of us.

And what did you define it? So the air's cut out on that card you gave me then. That's it then. Okay, all right. I'll get that noted. Thank you.

toothpaste feed detector. Mile 2 2 0.0 comma 6 7 degrees. Axle 8 1 8. No alarm. Length 1 2 3 4 3. Mile 2 2 0.0 hour.

0: CN detector, mile 284.2, northbound.
1: Oh, should miss the train, they're biting.

All right, copy signal indication at Taylor, over. 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

EM detector. Mile 284.2. Northbound, no defects. Temperature 72F. Total axle 460. Speed 39. Detector out.

UNICEF, La Crosse Dispatch, La Crosse Radio. Alright, I'll get a request in there. You can take the signal as soon as you get them on.

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1: All right.

0: I got 65 miles per hour. Between 332, which is basically Kellogg and 355 and 0500.
1: If you guys are okay, the next check driver.
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QB3040, permission to Crescent Yard, signal indication for switch. That's out. Anderson, go ahead.

Yeah, I'll have the... J20's got work. I figured they'd probably be out of Winona 630. So we can run around you. Sounds good. I'll

the Iowa lane to go. I'm ready for them. Said UP 3040 3040 North NORTH clear track 14002 4002 431 0431 KDK, is that correct?

0: 415 over.
1: You as well, sir. Thank you.

0: Gary. Yeah? Cabs on this end of the yard, or in, on the end of Valley. What was that?
1: Of course. Yeah, that is enough.
0: Probably been in there for 2 hours. It's an Adam Friendship, so they don't have a radio.
1: Yeah. Your last car was freaking.
0: Oh, last car was winking at you?
1: Weekend.
0: Copy. You had a light on. Did you care?

dispatch 43. Okay, so the cab's there, so what side do they need to move to, over? Okay, I'll let them know.

Haggard, I got a phone number for him if you want to give him a call. (608) 844-3441 might be faster than them messaging them. Thank you.

8459, kick a bad order out and got everything line locked back. Main 2 movement there at Lytle, correct? Okay. 8459, proceed westbound, current location. Current location as soon as you're ready. Yeah, me too. Thanks for the help.

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How are you? 6215 6 6 1 8. Good, no exceptions there on the P line. You guys looking for an authority 83.1.91.9 over? Alright, I'll have track authority 2732-2732-40 when you're ready to copy over. Alright, track authority number 2732-2732 to the IC 6256, Illinois Central 6256 at milepost 83.1 and P83.1. 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

normal units of 8233 South, clear track authority 2700, 2700 at 511-0511 MPM. 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
1: Zero, coma, 7 1 2, Apple, 4, 6, 8, no alone. 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

0: Texas Cross across radio 6807, you got signal site 23001. Okay, we're going to 6807 East, TP 3001 after stopping. The authority passed the signal is playing stop indication. Main 2, main 2,
1: stop. So, what now, Noah? Appreciate that. Gotcha. Appreciate it.

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Signal indication, south off the FBW. If you're cutting out south of Iris, or does it change direction? That is correct.

0: process in La Crosse. Ready to go off two track.
1: Okay.
0: I'll get a request in. Watch for the signals off the ATR lead over.
1: Alright, watch for the signals when you get it. If you got anybody, you don't have anybody coming in, is it okay to pull down two routes down to the signal?
0: Yeah, you can pull through two down the signal, that's fine.
2: Yeah, check in on your Grand Class 1036 and go south 10. How's that looking today?
0: Not great. Trains, plenty of trains, a couple of them short on time, fuel events, work events. So, not looking real good.

0: I don't know. Let me get back with you here. Let me see what I got for form B's today. Over.
1: I'll just call and check.
0: Yeah, that's a good idea. Do that over.

CP detector. Mile 254 point 0 coma number 2 main 67 degrees. Axle 468. No alarm. Link 6228. Mile 254 point 0 out.

0: can't find an air slip, so they're going to have to air test 45 cars there, so they're going to be a little bit further. I'm thinking of... Over. That's how. The KC River, Madero.
1: Have out there, I got just back in

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And the car you came in with, it looks like it's a holy until Stella Jones confirmed that it was released. All right, I'll send you a list of the sighting over to the B&B, and you guys have a good day.

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Yeah, that's correct. You want to just land everything on course, and I'll take care of the building. Okay, thank you.

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I was wondering if you guys were getting OT today, over.

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I won't be here, but I guarantee you Cheryl will let me know. Either way, over. Yeah, they won't even leave there till like 7:30. They leave Winona. 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Sounds real good. 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

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They might have time to shove in. Alright, I'll show that, I'll put a block on the siding there. Everything line locked back, normal siding. Well, they're at Winona.

7 or TC-13, however. Say TC-56, over.

Alright, all switches normal to the rear, IC6256, Illinois Central 6256, reporting clear of track authority number 2732-2732 at 618, not 618, ADR, Alpha Victor Romeo, is that correct, Emma?

Panama 43 to the UP6397. Hey, morning. Got some maintenance trucks set on behind you. Where are you guys at now? Thank you. 43 UPO, Shinsky, over. Okay, I can sit at that time. It'll be behind the 6397 west there, west of you over at 119, over. That is correct. Thank you, Spatron.

PKC detector. Mile 2, 3, 5.4, coma 6, 9 degrees. Axles 4, 6, 8. No alarms. Length 6, 1, 9, 4. Mile 2, 3, 5.4, out.

Cross dispatch, Venus 5045, let me know when you see it, over. All right, after stopping Venus 5045 at CP 3001, you have authority to pass the signal displaying stop indication. Main one, eastbound over. That's all correct, over. Yep, you guys do the same, appreciate it. Cross the set, John.

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No alarm. Length 6, 1, 6, 5. Smile 220.0 hours.

5416, 5416, 5416, 5416, 5416, 5416, 5416, 5416, 5416, 5416, 5416, 5416, 5416, 5416, 5416, 5416, 5416, 5416, 5416, 5416, 5416, 5416, 5416, 5416, 5416, 5416, 5416, 5416, 5416, 5416, 5416, 5416, 5416, 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5416, 5416, 5416, 5416, 5416, 5416, 5416, 5416, 5416, 5416, 5416, 5416, 5416, 5416, 5416, 5416, 5416, 5416, 5416, 5416, 5416, 5416, 5416, 5416, 5416, 5416, 5416, 5416, 5416

No, my 2 hours, if I could give it to you now. Over. Okay, I can't. At 8 o'clock, I can't guarantee you 2 hours, but I'll take a look at it then. Right now, I have 2 hours. Over. Okay. Well, we'll check back at 8 o'clock then. Thanks, CBKC Rivers Metro.

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At 713-0713 RDT, is that correct?

Cave to River Dispatch, Madeira West Tower, over. Good morning, I-782, over. So you should be set up with PCC, and we show TGBO 25-682, Winona La Crosse Road, switch TGBOs, I-72 of the 10th, that's a good TGBO, over.

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That is all correct, over. Okay, you're welcome. 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

0: 5, BNSF 7061. What's that, Sugar 41, over.
1: CP 3001, your outbound doesn't come on until 55. Gonna get this westbound NSI north on. He's gotta go in the yard, so I'm gonna sneak him in, and then I'll flag you up.
0: The BNSF 7061, 7061 north. Star Cape, Demopolis 124. Single line 2, receive Demopolis 124, 124, Marquette sub, Demopolis 134, 134. 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Track number 4008, 4008. Single line 6, 1, 9, special RD field.
1: Building and we'll take you on it.

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I figured it would make it in there, but yeah, because they have a few events on the north side of the yard too. Well, then might need to do something about that, I guess.

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1: Three, 08 dots, 4,

0: I will come in 5216 and 5216 and show that counselor 744. Not 744.
1: Well, it looks like we're high balling the work, so we'll just do a stop and block and then still bring it into, we got maintenance on Main 2 there at the depot, so still go in the yard, and then I guess it's the third motor that was empty or getting close to empty. That was the plan, to fill up the third motor, so I guess we'll just still plan on fueling it up at the west end of the yard, or the north end. All correct. Yep, you as well. Appreciate it.

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0: That's a dispatcher.
1: Tracker number 4010-4010, UN 2026, to the BNSF 767061 North, and RTS from Oppos 134-134. Check out 2 proceed from Oppos 134-134, Marquette Sub, from Oppos 146-146, Marquette Sub on main track. Tracker number 4010-4010, still out there, bundle number 2, dispatch RDC, over.

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0: apparently it's the third motor, and bring it all the way in.
1: All right, now that I'm caught up with all these Rolexes, I think I overheard you guys are stopped, have some issues with some trees on the rail. I guess let me know what, how many you have, where you're stopped.
0: I'll call him back and tell him there was an error in it, and we'll get it canceled. Sorry about the mix.
1: So 304.2, head end. Right now, there's one in front of you, sit to your stop. They're taking care of. How many hits so far?
0: Okay, roger that. Here we go.
1: Across so far,

Roger that. Okay. Stop three and clean valve's working on it. Okay. All right. If you can, let me know when you're on the move again, please. Over. I see it. I'll touch base here. Let's see. Outbound, I'm sure, should be listed. Of course. 915. I'll see how far they're qualified. But there is a 915 crew listed.

0: 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Over.
1: If the locomotive, the issues, or you'll let me know if you do

0: Alright, I'll have a conversation with the chief once we get moving here. Okay, thanks.
1: I have one track below the council with you on your radio. Track bulletin number N5215 and 5-1 canceled.
0: Yeah, and just so you know, unless they ended up removing it, but the flash floods all the way till noon. That's at 274 to 292, so that's not going to be going away anytime soon.
1: DW, over.
0: Yeah, that's right.
1: That is all correct. How long is your work at River Junction, over?

0: So about how long? Will you be able to get the work done and make it into the following hours? All right, let me call the train master.
1: Yo, Shinsky, over.
2: Well,
1: hey, before you head in on that lead, I mean, I may have time for Nasita or even all the way to Adams. Who knows when they'll be ready yet. Over.
2: Okay. I'll put down to Nasita for now, and we can plan on that.
1: Okay, thanks. Patch right
2: out. Yep. Patch is clear.
1: Go ahead.
2: Hey, do you happen to know where that servicing gang is tied up at?
1: Yeah, the old Wyville Pass, over.
2: Okay, they're in Wyville Pass, Roger.
1: Thanks, Petra. You come up 43 UP, flat, over. You come up 43 UP, flat, over. You looking for? Okay, yeah, that'll work. I'd have, 1 hour work. Thank you, over. That's right.

0: KTS 7623 North Street, complete miles 155-155, marking 7, 724,003, closure 03 at 820-0820 RDC, is that correct?
1: Metro Madeira West Tower.
0: RDC, that's correct, though. 665, BNSF 7621.
2: Yep. I was, gonna wait, check with you here. Did you guys check all those smokers behind you? I guess there's a bunch, huh?
1: Yeah. Stand by. Over.
0: 5155 Market, Southern Main, correct. Traffic number 4012-4012. July check 1, line number 2, dispatch RDQ.

0: 12, so I'll check one on 2K Thomas Beach, 22RD7.
1: Coming up to Grand, that I have to get through. Over. Okay, all right, we'll do that then, over.
0: 51 North Street, clear track 104,000, 8408 at 18 and 2 2 2 2 2 2 2 2 2 2 2 2 2 2 2 2 2 2 2 2 2 2 2 2 2 2 2 2 2 2 2 2 2 2 2 2 2 2 2 2 2 2 2 2 2 2 2 2 2 2 2 2 2 2 2 2 2 2 2 2 2 2 2 2 2 2 2 2 2 2 2 2 2 2 2 2 2 2 2 2 2 2 2 2 2 2 2 2 2 2 2 2 2 2 2 2 2 2 2 2 2 2 2 2 2 2 2 2 2 2 2 2 2 2 2 2 2 2 2 2 2 2 2 2 2 2 2 2 2 2 2 2 2 2 2 2 2 2 2 2 2 2 2 2 2 2 2 2 2 2 2 2 2 2 2 2 2 2 2 2 2 2 2 2 2 2 2 2 2 2 2 2 2 2 2 2 2 2 2 2 2 2 2

0: Track 146-05. Got a box 7. Works between mile 170, 170, and mile 175, 175. Main track, Altoona Sub. 9, let's go to the Act 5 between mile 170, mile 175. 7 and 9. Okay, 818. 0818. Dispatcher SDF, over.
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0: 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J20.
1: Go ahead, over.
0: I talked to Krieger. He's going to see if he can get someone to come over to sit. Now, there is a 357 on their way in here about probably next 15, 20 minutes. How is this going to affect your work? He's going to come in, turn the corner, and go west. Over. He's going west. It sounds like he's on. He's already here. So I'm going to give him authority in, and then you guys will get your signal over. All right. I'll talk to the train master also. 357, you have authority in the crossing yard. Over. That is correct. Over. City Casey River Dispatcher out. I'll get back to you, J20, over.
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5: Good morning, Dispatcher. Here at Badger West, looking to get some local patrol with permission to shut in the plant and the line signals, over.
4: Right, okay, for Major Heist, take local control at Badger West. Shunt and line signals, over.
3: Respond, over.
2: Yeah, I've got,
4: That's correct. I'll have a westbound down there, probably a little over an hour, 9:45 or so.
5: Copy that, and I have about an hour. Thank you.
4: Welcome to Dispatcher.
2: Okay, there's any complicated matters. There's a train tied down in the siding at Valley that'll want to come east. Those guys are on duty at 10:15 out of Adams. I mean, do you have anything that you can do west of Valley, or?
3: No, I don't.
2: Okay. Thanks. That's rough.

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2: Randy, over.
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2: 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Xbox 7, we're between mile pole 175 and control point X. 188, main track, Altoona sub.
1: For high winds.
2: Milepole 175 and milepole 189.06. 189.06. Two boxes, 7 and 9. Okay, at 0832, 832, dispatcher SEF, over.
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4: Xbox 9, let's join the outside, including mileposts 175 and mileposts 189.06. Box 7 and 9, location
2: is 0832. It's a box 7, work between milepole 175 and control point X188, 188, over.
4: All right, 188, that's good.
2: Yeah, and that's good to the east end of Nacita. We're going to clear at the west end, hand throw over.

Hour and a half behind at 357, over. Are you over? All right, copy that. In case you're going to stretch out.

0: Hey, did Train Master Krieger try to call you guys over? All right, copy that. It's regarding J, protected J-20O. Copy, City Gate, the River Spatcher out. City Gate, the River Spatcher, J-20O. Yep, so the train master said, no, we can't use the old siding. Over.
1: You main one today there, 6792 East. Copy, main 2. All right, here we go. Bowen Benner, Gang 9, using restriction 3888 on the St. Croix subdivision on today's date between milepost 313.4 and milepost 309.2. Gives the BNSF 6792 East on main 2 permission into my limits and past milepost 313.4 without stopping at maximum authorized speed unless otherwise restricted. Men and equipment are clear. There is no red flag displayed at this time.
0: Do you think that's doable with the time you got, or?
1: 6792 East, have a safe trip, forming out.
0: All right. So, are you in a location right now where...
2: E detector, milepost 168.2.
0: Yeah, he's. I told him that. He said he couldn't do it. Krieger. Oh.

All right, you only got till 9:15. Is that going to work, over? Is this Charles, over? Okay, we got file time 618-618. Date of June 10, 1-0-2026. 2-0-26 to Foreman Charles Horseman at Grand Crossing. File time is granted on all tracks at Grand Crossing. Switch yes. CGW. Over.

0: All right, Crane, track 154-16, between mile pole 142, mile pole 170 is going back, over.
1: It's okay at 848, not 848, CGW, over.

0: That is all correct, over. Thank you. Good day, driver dispatcher out.
1: Reporting clear. 849, over.

Cross dispatch, Venus up 7592 coming over. Hey guys, think you can get a stop before CP 3154? Okay, yep, engineer 7592, can you fly with the signal change to stop, main 2, CP 3154, all correct. Alright, engineer, can you fly, thanks guys, knocking it down, it'll time out, then we'll get you up to Shams. Got that Grand Crossing window, so you guys have 10-15 outbound, we'll just let you, you got a very good shop there.

6792. Go ahead, over. We're going to let you come on up to the depot. You got a 10 o'clock. Been a very...

I've got a dispatch warrant out now, protected train on the main between four nine and 5 1, over. And then so I'll look for release there whenever you can. I don't have an ETA on the van yet. I'll take a look.

A 2 mile stretch, 49, 5-1 over. CNDA 13 RTC over. CGBO, so with the train gun by your CD for any changes of.

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1: Indicates you have the last and over.
0: So I guess they're going to have the Grand Crossing until 9:15, and then we'll get you through. I guess you guys, we had a few events scheduled that La Crossing will, we got it mixed up, so I guess it is the 6401 and the 3846 that needs to be fueled off. I think the crew and the yard saying the DP needs to get topped off, and then whatever's left goes in the leader. So we'll take in two tracks.

I thought you had, I thought they said DC, so, okay. Yeah, the 3846 needs to be filled up, and then whatever's left goes to 6401. Yeah, all correct, and then fuel truck will be all the way down on west end or north end of the yard. Yep, appreciate it. Back up.

good day. Watch out. 235, NSO 7610. Pretty rough on your morning, over. Track number 4013-4013, UCAN 2026, to the BNSF 7061-7061 North, and RTH and miles 155. Check line 1, track number 4012-4012 is void. Check line 2, proceed from miles 154-154, mark that 7 to bluff on the main track. Track 1, number 4013-4013, to line 62, numbers 182, dispatch on PCO.

Okay, 7592 East, here we go. Foreman Benner, Gang 9, using restriction 3888 on the St. Clair subdivision on today's date from mile post 313.4 to mile post 309.2. Give permission to BNSF 7592 East on Main 2 to enter the lanes and pass mile post 313.4 without stopping, maximum authorized speeds unless otherwise restricted. Men and equipment are clear, and there is no red flag displayed at this time.

0: That is a good repeat, 7592 East. Have a safe trip. Forman out.
1: What do you see there? Over. All right, after stopping, beam us up. 6792 at CP3001. You have authority to pass the signal, displaying stop indication. Main 2 to main 2, eastbound, over.

0: Cross dispatch 8330. Over. Hey guys, we just waiting on 3072 to come out.
1: Down 30.
0: Okay, roger that. Okay, no problem. Here we go.

Train, track 146-05, is going back over.

communicate with dispatch, Madeira West Tower, over. Over. All clear of the cross siding, switches line lock, check for the siding, siding is clear, over. Alright, sounds good, alright, you'll talk to J-20 when you get a little closer, over. Copy that, J-20, you copy that, I-72 is on their way, over, over. Yeah, go ahead and start the work, please, over. Copy that. Copy that. Copy that. Copy that. Copy that. Copy that. Copy that. Copy that. Copy that. Copy that. Copy that. Copy that. Copy that. Copy that. Copy that. Copy that. Copy that. Copy that. Copy that. Copy that. Copy that. Copy that. Copy that. Copy that. Copy that. Copy that. Copy that. Copy that. Copy that. Copy that. Copy that. Copy that. Copy that. Copy that. Copy that. Copy that. Copy that. Copy that. Copy that. Copy that. Copy that. Copy that. Copy that. Copy that. Copy that. Copy that. Copy that. Copy that. Copy that. Copy that. Copy that. Copy that. Copy that. Copy that. Copy that. Copy that. Copy that. Copy that. Copy that. Copy that. Copy that. Copy that. Copy that. Copy that. Copy that. Copy that. Copy that. Copy that. Copy that. Copy that. Copy that. Copy that. Copy that. Copy that. Copy that. Copy that. Copy that

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1: East River Dispatcher, 357 is turning over.

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Over.

0: at Red Wing on?
1: When I've been told to send them all out of Red Wing, we'll need that different signing in Colville. We'll have to start shooting there for a moment, run back to them, we're all set down.
0: Okay, so you're going to go into the yard from Colville signing on?
1: Yes.
2: Over.
0: If you're home, or you'll be running through the site around 4 minutes working on the main.

Yeah, we can do that. The welders are going to be clear here about 15.

0: And that's the 5107, correct, sir? All right. 5588, as soon as Mr. Slack clears, we'll get you down to Valley. And then a heads up, yeah, there is, I'm sure you saw, there's a train tied down that they're on duty at 10:15 to cab out and get it.
1: There's a route in. Just turn the corner and...
0: Just the industry switches, but I'm sorry, I don't know. Okay, very good. Thank you, guys. It's Petra.
1: I do not have the fuel on.

Horse for Charles Horseman, now protecting your way within the limits of file time 618-618 on all tracks, Grand Crossing, switch yes. Should they release at 914, not 914, CGW. Over.

Repeat that over. Nope, I had canceled the work event at La Crosse, so everything should be as arrived. Over.

7214will be the correct HBO, so it's with the train. Go by your CDU for any changes. So. So, correct, over.

Okay, once I see you on the move here, we'll send something down to you. Once your PTC active, signal location north at Hilliard. Once you're done with the valley, you heading north towards Ladysmith or Tampa sub over? Alright, have a safe trip. Yeah, you too. 13, homeowner TCL.

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Yeah, you're also okay.

0: Dina, set forth mechanical answering, over. Go ahead. Okay.
1: Mile 220.0.7. 3, axle 3, 7, 2, no alarm, length.

Union, Randy, over. Next switch should come to 188.16. The west end of the CW will be going in the

5047 East, man, on Mississippi, past 369.6, main track 2, with a stopping back up there at speed, but otherwise restricted. We're in the clear, no flight is planned.

I do have Farah. He's riding westbound. You want to get with him before you, before or after you make that move. He's got authority in the plant there. Okay, then let me know. 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

0: Yeah, for me, keep that 529. We'll still take the lead here in Oak Hill.
1: All right, thank you. Have a good day. CP 8851 West, Monroe, no restrictions, 529 out.

0: 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Over. 72, over.
1: Yeah, Bravo 71.
0: Zero, Riverside default, TTBL J2009, that's still a...

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1: Yeah, CC Former K said 529 to CC 8851 West. 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
2: Have either, Jake.
3: PKC detector, mile 235.4, coma 72 degrees, axles 372, no alarms, length 5519, mile 235.4, out.
2: CP8851 West, 235.4, no defects, 529 out.
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2: Go ahead, over.
1: Hey, I got track of time behind you guys between Camp Douglas West and Raymore. Gonna get a current complete by location, put up your name.

0: 13, how about RCCO?
1: That's complete by Monroe East at this time. Conductor Fisher, over.
0: Then Block, South Arbordale, RCO, proceed north, signal indication, over.
2: Copy that, the
0: 5851
2: West off, complete by Monroe East at
0: 946,
2: conductor
0: Fisher. Pretty all correct. Where are you going after this,
2: though? Yeah, you're off, complete by Monroe East, 946.
0: Auburndale, 13 RTCL.
1: 946, over.
3: Wait, CP's running one now. We'll get the request in 102 track so you can get down to the other side and fuel up. Yep, you bet. Venus up 7867 coming over. You guys go ahead and hold it. The goose crew's coming out.

RTC 350-60 and 3288. Yeah, if you need, I don't know, TO or whatever you need, you can okay to do so. I know you're restricted to 20 anyways, but whatever you need here.

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1: Roger, thank you. BNSF 1647.
0: 529 there at Bangor, and then we'll get you over to Sparta to get the train spotted over. Well, I asked, and they said power, and you guys were going to Portage. I'll let you know if that changes over.
1: 3.96, taking Bangor.

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Appreciate it. Cross dispatch.

0: You come on Adams, Self-Dispatch. 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
1: It's 15, 20 minutes, though.

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43B4 Now, those guys are still there at 49.2, tied down. 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
1: Detector. Mile 254.0, coma, number 2, main 76 degrees. Axle 372, no alarm. Link 5526, mile 254.0, out.

0: 21 West, Fager, no restrictions, 529 out.
1: Out to the main on the Cedar here, west end.
2: Alright, got maintenance out ahead. 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

0: 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Here we go.
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1: Mile 369.089 degrees. 3 7 2, no alarm. Link 5564, mile 369.0, out.
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Trust dispatcher to Weber, over. Hey, how far along are you in that blast there, over? Yes, you could, over. All right, I appreciate you. Cross this bitch up. Oh, yeah. Yep, should be wide open for you.

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You'll be at a 1031-1031, DJR. CCM 3288. Crew should hopefully stand and tall at JO if you can get there. Over. Alright, we'll recruit you there. You guys had it just as bad. Alright, have a good one. 13RT Scott.

0: 71 Fiore.
1: Fiore responding, over.
0: Yeah, what's your plans today, over?
1: Well, we'd like to come out sometime here. I just got off the phone with dispatch, and there's a train at Wyville that they're apparently getting capped in and going to get the train right now, so I'm waiting. Over.
0: That train's going to provide a problem for us, too. But at some point, I might need to use the Wyville pass there.
1: Copy. With that being said, are you able to go on the east end of that Wyville pass?
0: Well, I would need the whole thing to run around my train.
1: Well, that creates a problem.
2: Michael Lane here.
0: I don't know if you'd be able to. We can let you know, but like if we need, maybe you could go over onto the Camp Douglas Lee for a minute. I'll keep in contact.
1: Yeah, copy that. Hey, I got a question. I'm at, right now, it's 173.69. What do you guys typically get to get into Wyville there at the sand plant?
3: You come on 43, over.
1: Elstrand is better.
3: Elstrand, over.
4: Yeah, I've had the UP 500 Southwest pass northeast. Anywhere down that one that's leaving Dallas.
3: You come Adam sub to the outbound for ethanol at Valley, over.

0: Asking what you guys typically get over here where I'm not going to interfere with you. I get out of the Y here and go do our work from now on, over.
1: Yeah, we can usually get to 174 and still do our work in Valley. I got a box 7 with a box 9, so you can just be joined with us for a little bit and you can get out.
0: Okay, that's all I really needed to know, because we're going to be over here for a few weeks, so just going with that, over.
2: You come on 43, Conductor Hensley, over.
3: Yeah, go ahead, Scott.
2: Hey, we got a ride, over.
3: Yes, we do. We've got our paperwork. We'll be hopping in here shortly, over.
2: Okay, thank you. Spencer, you come on 43, UP Hensley. RUP, Elstrand.
4: Elstrand's running, over.
2: Yeah, they do have a ride. I'd have an hour. That'd be the best I could do. Over.
4: All right, I might as well take it and get done while we can and come by their way, I guess.
2: Yeah, that's what I'm leery of. You think you could release in an hour?
4: Yeah, you just let me know when they get on that screen.
2: Okay, and we hit another westbound by it.
4: Eastbound or westbound?
2: Westbound. Did we see one other one by it?
4: The only one I see is the UP 5105 west, over.
2: Okay, the end of that train's by the point where you're going to follow it.
4: That is all correct, over.
2: Okay, I can get you that time by and then for an hour. Over.

0: days like this.
1: I'll go to Noah's Ark, go to Waterside Park, Bob.
0: Might as well.
2: That's Speedo.
1: They got some clubs over there, too. Jazzercise clubs.

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South Chao, switching home, I'll put us 85, sending down track authority number 3486, over.

0: 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Thank you.
1: Today, Andrew.
0: No, I think it's funny you thought they'd talk to me, though. Where are you at now? Over.

64.6. Okay, down to closely approaching train, 30 drop the lights, south Hiawatha, rewrite for the sighting, so you're in 5604, all correct, over. Okay, all correct, alright, we'll get you rerouted here, signal indication. 13, home on RTCO.

to the Kansas River Dispatchers on the Madera West Tower, over. 72, over. Okay, we got a 529 going across the Black River. Once he clears you there, signal indication at bridge switch, over. Okay, copy that. Just let me know when what time you'll be ready for it, or. Thank you. CBK Service Dispatcher.

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UFO 1, over. Traffic number 4. I'm 2 for G4, I'm post 134, 134, Marquez, 2 Bluff, on main track. Track 1 for 4017, 4017, Toronto Shake 1, I'm a Chief Inspector, RTO.

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1: 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Checkbox 16, 16, Bolton's in effect, 135209, 13-5209, and 22-22, a total of 3, THR, 80 bar, third check, for FOUR, 16-16-22.
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1: The CTBL, all right. And CT2288 at the College Switch, Winona. Has authority opened up into the main track and authority to proceed west. Signal indication, over.
2: Back into the four ocean current.
1: That is all correct. You said to the UP, over.

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1: Not a point back, Mr.

0: Virginia 13, Homer 2C. Morning 7148, correct TGBO, Sosa with train, go by your CD for any changes on duty 915. And with a pilot, signal indication south off the main to J. That's over.
1: Got 71 dispatch.
0: 71, go ahead.
1: Scott, we're trying to come up with a game plan out here for...
2: I got a westbound coming, but he's probably still 40 minutes or better out. So yeah, I can get you on the other end. Just a track inspector. I'll have to roll up some track and time over.
1: Yeah, all right.
2: No, they're just at St. Paul right now. Over. All right, I'll get you the light out the other end because I'm not going to have anything coming. So I'll get you the light there, and then just let me know when you're all east of Sparta on 1, and we'll head you west over. Okay, sounds good. Let's see, PKC, Wisconsin, is Metro.
0: Mesita, the west end, correct? Over.
2: All right, sounds good, thanks. CPKC, Wisconsin, Spectrum.
0: Thank you. Spectrum.

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1: Saturday, I'll be conductor.
0: Hey, 717, Texas Tiger.

Navy KCL said last and all. Track 14015, 4015, 4015, 4015, 4015, 4015, 4015, 4015, 4015, 4015, 4015, 4015, 4015, 4015, 4015, 4015, 4015, 4015, 4015, 4015, 4015, 4015, 4015, 4015, 4015, 4015, 4015, 4015, 4015, 4015, 4015, 4015, 4015, 4015, 4015, 4015, 4015, 4015, 4015, 4015, 4015, 4015, 4015, 4015, 4015, 4015, 4015, 4015, 4015, 4015, 4015, 4015, 4015, 4015, 4015, 4015, 4015, 4015, 4015, 4015, 4015, 4015, 4015, 4015, 4015, 4015, 4015, 4015, 4015, 4015, 4015, 4015, 4015, 4015, 4015, 4015, 4015, 4015, 4015, 4015, 4015, 4015, 4015, 4015, 4015, 4015, 4015, 4015, 4015, 4015, 4015, 4015, 4015, 4015, 4015, 4015, 4015, 4015, 4015, 4015, 4015,

0: Broken up. What was that?
1: BPM 43, BP 7986, over.

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1: Hey, to make the top there, Sam, over.
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Ground. Dispatch, over. All right, all topped off and ready, blast off. We got one westbounder coming through, and then you follow. Cross, dispatch off.

13 Home and RTC. And then 3624, locked and clear, Lady Smith Yard, clear the Superior Submarine, all switches normal, over. FS1, they'll be at Murray here in 10-ish minutes of time.

0: CPKC detector. Mile 2, 3, 5.4, coma 7, 8 degrees. Axles 3, 5, 4. No alarms. Length 4, 1, 6, 0. Mile 2, 3, 5.4. Out.
1: ACS 4621 West, over detector 235.4, no defects. At Monroe, no telemetry restrictions, 647.
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0: been at a church.
1: Church, we're all clear, main one, follow main two.
0: I don't really know. Copy that, just letting you guys know. Hey, Church, one of your guys is hot micing out there. All right, 42, 43 West, you ready to copy?

All right, 4362 West, you ready, copy? Former Benner, Gang 9, using restriction 3888 on the St. Croix subdivision on today's date between milepost 309.2 and milepost 313.4. Gives permission to the BNSF 4362 West on Main 1, permission to enter the limits and pass the red board at 309.2 without stopping, maximum authorized speed, unless otherwise restricted, and equipment clear Main 1, occupying Main 2 this time.

21, conductor clear to zone. 9 dot point, starting to back 30 here on those. How many total do we have, Andrew? 68. No, you don't need to yet. I don't know what we're working with here.

0: Same 5430, locked in and cleared at 01, clear the Spear Sub main, all switches normal, over. So I don't know if they kicked me off or not. CM 5430, normal position, over.
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2: 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Go Paul, Pete, Sparta, number one main.
1: VNSF 7061, all east of Sparta on one main, ready to head west, over. All right, sounds good. Let me know when you're by Sparta West, and we'll get you in the west end, over.

0: It might have been because I-77 was crossing over from the UP into the Action Network. But I will get it reported. Over.
1: And 65, we're clear, Sparta. 50 to Sparta.

0: Tower CK down into the advanced. It was showing the switch out of correspondence that they were going through it.
1: But going from one main to two main. Good for 50, here we go.
0: Are you qualified up on 2-1 and 2-5 there at Hoffman?

Okay. Copy that. Check in. Just find the suit. All right. Thank you. Dispatcher. We're on.

CBK Service Dispatch from Madeira West Tower. Over. I-72, CP8203, once you get the signal there, it's east end of the yard, it's already on the reverse move. As soon as this... Sugar 30. 30. That is correct, over. Thank you, dispatcher.

light state of highway, 30.

0: Cena 13, home on RTC, over.
1: I can hear you better. So 75. Can you hear that? What's going on with it?
0: Posted with the train, go by your city for any changes. 10:30 on.
2: 30.
1: On it. Is there, is it setting brakes or having problems? I
0: have to sit at Hiawatha for the Geo car. I'll get a hold of them when you get a little bit closer. That's all correct. I'll get a hold of you when you get closer.
1: Tag on it, that way everybody knows, but it's been reported. I don't have anything on the right screen on that other unit. Are you guys moving or are you crew changing at the cost?

0: Good. All right, I'll take care of it.
1: 70 up. The water's flowing in.

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1: Where are you at?
2: Liberty out.
1: Center answering. Gonna have a westbounder coming through. All right, 640 on the west. You ready to copy? .88 on the St. Croix subdivision. Today's date between milepost 309.2 and milepost 313.4. Gives permission to BNSF 6401 west on main 1. Permission through my limits and past the red board at 309.2 without stopping. Maximum authorized speed unless otherwise restricted. Men and equipment are clear of main 1, occupying main 2 at this time.

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1: there, Bulletin. 3965.0 Sinker Associate and Assess 3865 East Main Limits and pass the red flag at 369.6 Main Track 2 without stopping, max authorized speed, instead of like 60 minutes from our clear Main 2, X91 over.
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2: East, go ahead. You guys gonna clear Sparta West here soon? I got that westbound by rim, wherever.
3: Yeah, he decided to stop, and at the east end of the train, and we'll get to the west end of the train. You copy all this, Sam? He's on board, and we're moving. Good for 100 out.
2: Just give me a shout when you're by Spurto Hustler.

0: UPL 43, UPL Oshinsky, over.
1: Right, over.
0: Yeah, I need you in at Mesita, over.
1: Yep, we're lining the switch in now, over.
0: Okay, thanks, Gus. That's right.
1: 7986 to fetch.
0: 7986, can I send you one over?
1: Well, I'm trying to log in. It's taking a while, but we're here just so you know, and I'm trying to log in. Over.
0: Okay, when you're logged in, let me know or not. I'll stick one your way, sir.
1: All right, I'll hit the button when the time comes.
0: Okay. Thanks, guys. That's right.

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1: BNSF 7061, all west of Sparta west, on the main, ready to head east into the facility. Over.
0: That is all correct. Over.
1: All right, thank you. CEPKC, Wisconsin Dispatcher.

0: 23, over.
1: Dispatchers, UP 2172,
0: Jav
1: 71, over.
0: 71, over.
1: I'd like to begin box 1, current warrant there. We'll be all ready to go on the main here and head behind this ethanol train, over.
0: Okay, what do we need on the west end then? Over.
1: I'll need a milepost 170 on the west end. So, yeah.
0: All right, we'll do a line one on your current warrant, the 7285. We're all in agreement, new limits 170 to the west and 187 on the east end will protect the train then currently.
1: Agreement that milepost 170, milepost 187 will protect our train, over.
0: What time do you think you're going to be heading south, or what time do you think you're going to be back at JL, over? Okay, I got a 16-23 headed your way, over.
2: 7061, all east of Sparta West in the facility, over.
0: The seat announced, I'll have the rest of the room here shortly.
1: All right, copy that. No, we're on the main, but we'll hang back behind this ethanol.
2: And then you guys need headroom, over?
0: Yeah, definitely. I need those guys in the lead. Thank you. Over.
1: All right, yep, no problem.
2: Just come over. Thanks, Metro.
0: Yeah, northeast Y. All right, that works. So 45 minutes, you'll be down there. That should work out pretty good for me. Thanks. Okay.

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1: CP detected. Mile 25440, Poma, number 2, main 80 degrees. Axle 354, no alarm. Link 4170, mile 254.0, out.
2: Second 261, can I get your train information? 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
3: You come on 43, you beat them, low. Over.
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2: All right, I do have some changes for you here. Two cancellations and a new one to give you whenever you're able to copy, over.
0: Reverse the... Which was it, over?
2: 15 and 5215 and track bulletin number and 5216, 5216 are canceled. CGW. Over.
0: And November 5216,
2: 5216, 5216 canceled. Show care and repeat both cancellations at 1156, 1156 CGW. Over. That is all correct. New track bulletin slow when you're ready, over.
0: All right. Also, flip the east crossover 2791 and the clear.
2: And I'll post 303.8. 303.8 on the river sub. The restriction is 10, 1 knot, MPH. Track is main track. 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
2: Joe, can you repeat the track bulletin number N5280, N5280, okay, time 1157, 1157, CGW. Over. That's correct. That's all I have for you. Signal indication at River Junction proper. Over. Welcome. If you can't see River Dispatcher out. What was that, over?
0: We still need to get CCP.
2: All right. Marquette Dispatcher didn't tell me that, but, all right. Copy that, over. Make sure he have them over there for you. Dispatcher out. I can't hear you, Miss Cipio. I was joking around. Go ahead, open up, Miss Cipio. Thanks, dispatcher out. CDK through dispatcher, I-72, over.

Echo 6792, got me set up. Yes, sir. Looks like waiting on lights from CP. Over.

make it around the City State Tower PK and low control at 1201 CGW calling. All correct, over.

All right, 9091 West, you ready to copy? Four better, Gang 9, using restriction 3888 on the St. Croix subdivision from milepost 309.2 to milepost 313.4. Gives permission to the BNSF 9091 West on Main 1 to enter the limits and pass the red board at 309.2 without stopping. Maximum authorized speed unless otherwise restricted. Men and equipment are clear of Main 1, occupying Main 2 at this time.

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1: Thank you for that roll by.

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0: guys get up there, I think my Western Bounders will be through anyway, so I think that'll be plan A.
1: Jumping in the go-kart,

Mark S for a high wind warning on the Aurora sub. Outpost 128, 128, to outpost 225, 225. High wind up to 65, 65 mph. Again, La Crosse Dispatchers doing a general broadcast for high wind warning on the Aurora sub. Outpost 128.

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1: Copy.
0: 174 is a good number for both of us. We can use that to work, and then that'll get you out of Wyville for tomorrow.
1: 174 will get me out of the east end of the siding there, over?
0: Correct. Pole sits about right where that Camp Douglas feed is there.

outer stretch, land some. Número 8101 North, Charlie, clear track 14174017 at 12 23 1233 RD, is that correct?

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1: Cross dispatcher on Juno radio. Okay, you said you're ready for the east end. Let's cross over.
2: 21 for radio check.
1: Okay, in the clear. Here we go.
2: Thank you.
3: Well, we got a northbound coming up to Rocky, southbound at Chip.
2: I couldn't hear him earlier.
3: Towards the northeast leg.
4: Oh. I don't know, it's not stuff.
3: Okay, over.
2: Good to go for.
3: If you send in one with a mount post behind you and Rodell on the west end, the ALCH is going to be ready to blast off. Over.
5: Okay,
3: so dispatch one on the tower. Over. Okay, nice setup. Game plan when you get up to Chippewa.
5: Okay, the
3: ground for
5: this local tower. Thank you.
3: Say that again?
0: Correct,
3: yes.
0: Yeah.

Up to 60 MPH. Cross the spectrum.

CCKP detector. Mile 220.0080 degrees. Apple 380. 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

0: across dispatch to Everson. You guys copy the high wind warning out there. Yep, you bet. Barrett, did you copy that over? Okay, roger that. Here we go.
1: Center answering.

0: All right, 6847 East, ready to copy. Former Banner Gang 9 using restriction 3888 on the St. Croix subdivision on today's date from MAPA 613.4 to MAPA 309.2. Gives permission to BNSF 6847 East on Main 1. 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
1: Five, I heard starting back 1-5. That's all I heard. Over.

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1: All right, good for 15. We're all lined up. Here we go.
0: All right, sounds good. No stops at Prairie, so straight to the interchange.

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1: We're doing a general broadcast for another high wind warning on the Aurora sub. I'm off post 224, 224, I'm off post 258, 258, wind gust 265, 65, that's it. Again, one cross dispatch, doing a general broadcast for a high wind warning on the Aurora sub. I'm off post 224, 224, I'm off post 258, 258, wind gust

dispatcher. Do you know a radio over? Go ahead, over. If you could get on the other side of DeSoto, that would be pretty good. Or, yeah, Perryville. Thank you much. 511, they can affect you.

Fine, good stretch, and you want 3 points, correct? 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I don't know where that stretch came from, but I don't even have... I can see the joint. I might have 15 feet of room up here.

0: This 13 RTC CN 8019. When you get a minute, over. If you're working, you can call me back before you leave. Otherwise, I have a new GBO. How about that? Okay. 230. One ready.
1: Make a joint. 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
0: White House sub, do not exceed 30, 39 MPH. Between milepost 409.0, 109.0.
2: 16 short. 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
3: 189.4, 790
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3: That is four.
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2: All right, Roger.
0: GBO 87-78-8778 showed okay at 1247-1247 DJR. Over. Okay, on the 30 MPH for half a mile, 109.0 to 109.5, all correct on your repeat. Thank you. He is, yeah. I'm about to tip him off that you're getting close. Over.

Yeah, I was first man for them. Traffic on the 4022, 4022, UNT 2026, to the CZ 2025, 205, North, RTA, 127. Check on 2 for 2 from Office 134, 134, Mark Gibson, welcome on Amtrak. Traffic on the 4022, 4022, so I'll check 1, I'll 2, special RTA.

Dispatch, Madary West Tower. Peak 8203, J20 is all clear of La Crosse, siding over.

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1: I see a short track light on this, on there, then. Is that your train on?
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2: Have. Stop, Isaac.
0: All right, going on stop. I've got to step off for a minute. I'll let you know when I'm back in.
2: Got that.

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Mile 2, 3, 5.4, 7, 9 degrees. 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Train too slow.

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1: Okay. 665 BNSS 7178.
0: Go ahead, over.
1: Yeah, we didn't think we'd need the headroom again, but he stopped right at the light, and he's got to make a cut, and I got to pull ahead to clear the switch.
0: All right, I'll get the light one more time for headroom. Over.
1: All right, we'll be more than 12 axles again.
0: More than 12. All right. So, what, half hour or so you'll be ready to head to Portage, over?
1: Probably a little longer than that because we got switch ends again and re-air test the locomotives, and then we'll be ready to go. So, 45 minutes to an hour.
2: 25 to start, right of your point.
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1: An advanced approach, over.

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0: Outpost 225.
2: Right on.
0: Aurora's done for that high 1.8.

CKC detector. Mile 2, 3, 5.4, coma 7, 9 degrees. No alarms. Train too slow. Mile 2, 3, 5.4,

0: 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Over.
1: Oshinsky, go ahead, over.
0: Okay, did we get two by him?
1: 7986 East is by my location, and the UP 2172 East is by my location. Over.
0: Okay, I'm sorry, give me the first one again.
1: UP 7986 East, over.
0: Identified, thank you.
1: Alright, back to the scale.
0: And then are you going out the west end, or are we going to need a foul tap?
1: I'll come back out the hand throw at the west end here, and then I'll just put a foul sign in main to main over.
0: Okay. Then are we just traveling back now, or we still got work to do?
1: Now we're finished up. We'll be traveling. Hopefully, we can make Grand Marsh or Glen Oak. We'll kind of see how things go over.
0: Okay. Very good. Thanks. Smash up.
1: Thanks for coming. Yep.
2: Correct. Release from track authority 3486. Let me know when it's removed from your TV. Over.
0: Alright, no problem. CN 5477 South Geo Switch Nomel plus 85 looking for track. Authority number 3815, over.
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0: 58. Just so you know, the marker's at the 3 switch lamp is 3, backing up 44 Otis Tower's hiding point.
1: On the point, back 44.

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0: 68, we're clear of the main. 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
1: now
0: then tail. It is moving, the storm itself is moving about 60 miles an hour, and it is coming right at Reedsburg right now. It is moving pretty fast, so hopefully we'll be going through there shortly. Over.

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0: speed up now to the main at 1307. You're on the ground ahead of it. Victor 10.
1: SF 6847 and CP 3001, you have authority to pass the signal displaying stop indication. Main 2 east, over. That's all correct, over.

13 RTC, CN 8019, over. Put on some high wind warnings. I need to give that to you, over. No, it's behind you. Let me sure I got the right one here. 4289. No. Okay, be governed by rule X. That's X is an X-ray. There we go. Rule X, X is an X-ray, high wind, 60, 60 mph. What call sub between mouthless 143, 143, and mouthless 168, 168, over.

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0: Hey, you come off 43. To the UP-7986. Did you get a BLI at 73272? Okay. Thank you, over.
1: Well, I think he's talking about these sites.

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1: 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Hey, it's 15-15.
0: 15-15.

0: Tower, this is Central 4.
1: What was that number again?
0: Ready.
1: Alright, 34271 is added to 303-64.
0: Listeners are on the engineer side.
1: Again, it was 301.
2: Bang the marker, and then while we stuff that, we're going to shove the rear stick so I can aim the marker right away.
3: He's going to go 5 north to the check, 147, closer to 20 at 1320, 1320, or do you see that? Clear him.
4: 6 will be our, the rear of our train.
2: We'll go get 4 and then.
4: Okay, yeah, so then you can, bring that marker back, tie it on, come up to the head end, do your set.
0: Copy that, flat spot also. Alright, initial EL, Elvis Liz. You guys have a good one. 10 o'clock.

0: All right, 73-48, with limits reported clear, 1322-1322 by Hensley, SEF. That is correct. Would it? Okay, yeah, that. I forgot about that. That's
1: up. 22 over start value point.
2: Payback 20 round point, so crossing is protected and regal.
1: Correct.

15 1 5.

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0: 16-23, limits report clear. 1328-1328 by Flatten. Dispatcher SCF. Over. That is correct. Over. You bet. Thanks, guys. Have a good day. That's out. We'll just clear that signal. The marker is still armed up.
1: Yep, yeah, we're all good up here.

Cast 1500.

0: 4, over.
1: Right here, go up to the bridge.
0: Luke wanted me to relay this to you. You're going to tie the train down at CF tonight. You'll head to the American Inn Hotel there at CF. Tomorrow you're going to run from CF to Withrow and then back to Owen. Over. Yeah, CF, Withrow, back to Owen. That's what it says. Yeah, I guess if you have any questions. Get up there, Owen. Okay. I will send him a message on that as well. All right, no problem. 344 and light popper there at Auburndale. 13 Owen RTCS.

0: stop. 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
1: Cars open, dump speed. I'll come to you clear.
2: Can we go up to the divide switch there and line it for the eastbound?
1: Yeah, that was my idea.
2: All right, is that where you want me to go, or just stop by 5?
1: Stop at 5, and then we'll go up there.
0: 40 clear, 1337.
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0: Stop.

0: come on, 43EP 7489. Over. Hey, I've got to tell you about a tornado here when you're ready to copy, sir. Over. EP 7489, we got a tornado warning in effect. It's from milepost 106106. Milepost 123, MP 123. Comply with the SSI item 16. That's item 16, over.
1: Yeah, I'm sure you guys were worried about it.
0: Yes, that is correct. SCF at 1339, 1339 hours, over.
1: One is open, but I didn't know if you still prefer to put it down, Winona.
0: Okay, Spectra. Okay, over.
1: Structure crew moved their cranes from main 1 to 2, and
0: who did you see by you again?
1: 7.
0: Okay, I'll send you that time behind the train you just identified, over.
1: Okay, whichever one's going to be...
0: Okay, tornado 106, 106 to 123, 123, over. All right, thank you, over.
1: The center is over there. He's got 4B, so 1700. You want me to send the yard van down there to assist you? To Benner, over. Hey guys, I have an eastbounder coming up to Winona Junction. They have a level 2 set out. Is light on main 1 going to cause you any issues? So you don't have a problem with them setting the car out at light on 697 track?

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I see your corn bees still 1,700, so they wouldn't be able to do a 6x6. I'd have to send a van out to assist them.

756, about the end of the 796,

S13 RTC to the CN8019 over. They extended this rule X. I need to give this to you. Alright, I'm just going to give you this one as a separate one. High wind, 60 mph between milepost 123, 123 and milepost 144, 144. Whitehall sub main, over. So I'll correct down the repeat at 1345, 1345 DJR, over. That's correct. Can you do me a favor before you leave Rapids, because the storm's heading east? Can you call before you depart back just to get an update on where we're at with all this? Over. Like I said, when you're ready to head back west, some of this stuff might be released, or maybe there's new ones. Hopefully it's all gone by that time. Okay, appreciate it. 13 Homer, TCM.

0: 1067. There is a tornado warning in Iowa County, just south of you guys, moving northeast. You are not under a tornado warning yet. However, that storm is with the tornado warning, is headed towards Greensburg at this time, the Sir Baraboo area. Just so you guys have a heads up, that it's moving 50 miles an hour. There is no confirmed tornado. This is just radar only.
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2: 665, go ahead, over.
1: How you guys doing, over?

All right. So you guys are going to come out the west end again, correct? All right. So leaving at about 10, heading east with block protection. Over. All right. Sounds good. Thanks. CPKC, Wisconsin, Special.

still 40 pounds. 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

0: goodness.
1: Yeah.
0: Send it to the wife.
1: All right.
0: I'll grab my shirt.

دیدی که سیم کرد گروه. Sorry, that was BNSF. What was the number there? BNSF 7061, go to.

where you're trying to set up your air brakes on that 7061, they're not releasing or they're not setting up?

You guys verify there's no angle cocks on the outside of the nose or the

0: turned in for an air brake issue?
1: Can you say that again?

0: 5 Charlie, this is Jay. Fighting your boy.
1: Well, if it's got these EAB air brake faults, no independent, I mean, it's going to probably be why it's not releasing fully there. Use for power. You can get it set up as your leader there. I would try set that other one up for lead, have this one in trail, and then see if it gives you the same issue there.

KC, Wisconsin Dispatch, BNSF 7061 in it. You guys moving over?

Okay. Can I take the light down there at Sparta? Over. Engineer can't comply with a signal change at Sparta. Alright, I don't know, you guys are probably going to just have to get a ride out of there, because having late engines out here when these, I got 1340 and 8, both, one's just out of 10 and one's pulling in, and then the westbound coming, like power might not be the best thing out here, over. Moving light power would be much better. And then just to give you guys a heads up, I don't know what the weather looks like there, but there's some pretty good storms moving in, so just be on the lookout, and I'll let you know if we're getting a cab headed that way or what they want to do. Roger. Okay, all right, sounds good here. I'll talk to you here in a little bit.

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1: Oh, boy.
2: Dispatch, Madeira West Tower, over. Authority in La Crescent Yard. Over.
3: Here we go.
2: As far as what? Over. You have La Crescent Yard for a couple hours. Over.

southbound north of track 14022, 022 at 416 and 14123. Is that turn over? Correct over.

0: Choppy there. Some about to be an SF-7178. Set up for lead.
1: That's correct.
0: Okay, and then what's the issue there, sir?
1: The unit that was our lead unit is still, the brakes are still not releasing.
2: The NSF-7061 is not releasing forward.
0: Okay, so it's the 7061 there still, okay, yeah. And you said you set it up for lead and it's still not releasing.
3: Your pressure before you hit the test. Power over.
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0: How's that radio for mechanical error?
1: That's a lot better,
3: I got a leaky gas tank.
0: Yeah, I just stand by there, guys.

7061. Hey, mechanical, you want to try dropping that air brake breaker on that 7061? Yeah, try cycling on that for 30 seconds or so there, and then flip it up.

That was 090 for that code. You dropped that breaker, so it's going to lose call with the IPM. So you can go ahead and knock her up there and see what happens.

Yeah, 7061, do you want to try closing up everything between the two locomotives and then dropping that air breaker circuit again? And then knock it back up. And then if not, maybe, I don't know, like, when you have, did you ever try setting it up for a lead on its own and then doing any air brake tests there, or is it always cut into that other unit? You could always, once you isolate it from the other unit, you could always try seeing if you can do an air brake test just on that unit itself. But if it's in trail, it shouldn't be setting up even with that fault. Yeah, close up and then cycle that breaker.

0: No, it just says it's in trail, so leave it in trail and just try that.
1: Well, it's

0: Carrier sub. Off was 299-299. Minneapolis sub.
1: Yeah, go ahead. Have you tried dumping it on the head end, like putting the handle into emergency and then recovering?
0: In effect at 14-36-143. Down the repeat, so be careful going through that.

Yeah, like I honestly, the only thing I could say is just to knife it, and it'll set itself up for trail, and hopefully it releases there, and then just drag it.

0: cut the head end out. The brakes on the pressure went to zero.
1: Dispatch, UP 7489, over.
0: I watched you cut it out. There was an error in it. And then you started to walk back to the second, to the rear. So it was at zero before you got to the rear.
1: Yeah, you're good to start proceeding east there. We just didn't see anything. And then Inspector Old B following you down.
0: Cut it in and it jumps up to 38.
1: Alright, thanks guys. Special.
2: Brakes are physically applied, like the cylinder is coming out and the brakes are applied?
0: The head is
3: cut, I mean.

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1: CBKC, Wisconsin Dispatcher, BNSF 7061, over.
2: Hello?
1: Just checking to see, were you able to get the brake issue resolved, over?
2: We're still in communication with the diesel doctor, and he's testified, over.
1: Okay, well, we're hoping we could get it up to Oakdale, so I guess if you get anything, we're going to start turnover here in a couple minutes. If you can get it resolved, I've got a cab ordered up to pick you up at Oakdale, and if you can't get it resolved and we have to redirect it, then we'll let us know. Over. All right, thanks. CPKC, Wisconsin Dispatcher. I don't know. I told them that you needed a cab and to go wherever they wanted you to go. Over. Dispatcher.
2: That set of trucks cut out.

0: Yeah, I don't know, guys. All I can say is maybe drop the breakers, knife it, and then try it again and see what happens.
1: All right, so we're going to drop your brake and the NTV, the PCTV, and the knife, correct?
0: Every breaker and the knife switch.
1: Oh, every breaker and the knife switch. All right, here we go.

That should be 7489, over. I got a flash flood warning to give you when you're ready, verbally, over. CP7489, comply with procedure FF, flash flood, between mile post 129.0 to 129.0, and mile post 143.0 to 143.0 at this time, over.

0: That is all correct. 1430-1440-WJH, over. All correct, thank you. Dispatch out.
1: Little 7061. Yeah, so I'd say that if you get all that knocked back up, everything back online there, nothing's working, it's still holding brake cylinder pressure there, there's not much we can do. Somebody's got to get out there, shops, and look at it.

0: Tackle.
1: Talk to the road foreman. He was wondering if you could try putting the trail in if it worked that way.
2: Yeah, I don't really know. I don't know if it would release DP-wise if it's not doing it conventionally.

Are you just trying to clear a van or something?

Yeah, you're probably okay to go that far, but I wouldn't be going any further than that with the trucks cut out. And then arrange for somebody to get out there and look at it at some point. Yeah, in betrayal only, but even that's not seeming to work, so.

0: you can watch just the mechanical on this site this time if you want. You can watch just the mechanical this time, and then when you get back there, give me a reading on the gauge, and we'll walk the setup.
1: To the 655. What do we got going on out there?

0: And is it supposed to be your leader or your trail unit?
1: And customer service, over.
0: The leader coming in? So then I assume, did you come in DP or did you come in conventional?
1: Happy to you, over.
0: Is Sparta DP'd or conventional? And then, like, did it all of a sudden start having a problem, or why did we have to do an engine brake test? What happened? Worked when you swapped ends, and then when you tried to swap back, it didn't.
2: Correct.
0: Cut the trucks out, take it up to the Sparta house tracks, flip flop them, and see if you can get it to pass an air test. Yep, you don't have to physically flip flop the motors. At this point, you guys aren't going anywhere. So. We're going to, I'm going to try and pick them up with a different train, so I need you to find out if that, I assume it's your east unit, I want to make sure that's going to pass as a trail unit, so make the other one the leader, see if you can get it to pass the air brake test, secure it, we'll get you a cab. Pass the results on to Trainmaster Krieger, he is out there, so that I can figure out what's going on.
2: Scott Stevenson, Engineer Bowman. We were told by mechanical. Are you still there, Owen?
3: Yeah, I'm listening.
2: And we were told by mechanical that he's got a book and he's going to send somebody out to take a look at it. Pass that information on to you in case you need to do something with it, over.
0: Copy that, 655. We'll still go with my plan on that.
2: Alright, sir. Just wanted to give you a thorough copy.
0: Yeah, thanks.

step across, that's dispatcher, answer it.

0: I'm going to submit your request to the chief of your cross. I'll let them know there's no stop. There is a bit of a delay there. The maintenance delay that broke down between Graff and DeSoto. In case you don't make it down there, but I can't find the paperwork to see what time they're on duty, so I'll have to do some digging there. But I think you can make it. And do you need me to send the yard van out there, or are you going to holler at them as you go by them? If there's any van issues for your pickup. Only a single light unit though, so no, never mind. Alright, here we go. Good plan. What's that new GTV number? Thank you.
1: Here comes your set. Flow's good. Wisconsin Dispatcher, Amtrak 1340, over.
2: 40 Guard Dispatch, over.
1: I've got a crossing that's just east of Tunnel City there. I've got to give you a bulletin on. Any chance you got somebody on the head end with you, over?
2: Yeah, we got some
1: All right, it is at milepost 239.85, MP 239.85. It's Glendale Avenue, Toma Sub, a Procedure 1 Stop and Protect on the main track, and the track bulletin number is N5368, November 5368, Dispatcher TMM. Over.
2: Alright, Amtrak 1340, understand. Topbook 239.85, 239.85, Glendale Avenue. I'm a total subdivision. Descriptors 2-1, ONH, stop the tech on the main track. Check hold number 10-5368, November 5368.
1: 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Over.
2: And I'm
1: that is all correct, thanks. How's the weather out there, over?
2: Looks like we missed most of it. So far.
1: Okay, looks like most of it's through the area by now, over.
2: That's
1: alright, sounds good. Have a safe trip. 1333 is having some issues there at Portage. They took out a tree, so they're having some issues, and I'm not sure where you're going to meet them yet, over.
2: All right, 1333 is out here.

0: bad. Train hasn't even made it down there yet.
1: Ricky 40 heard you.
2: Yeah, I'm going to have to look at the 40.

0: 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So they owe me six cars over.
1: Three tracks.

0: 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Mile 2 5 4 0 coma number 2 9 6 9 degrees. Hatchel 2 0 no alarm. Link 381 mile 2 5 4 0 out.
1: 6 4 me 2 no detection. 40.

good sense.

customer service to 581, over. Okay, I just got the list of the 66 cars. I'm going to bring them online, but do these go before or after the 25, over?

0: customer service over. Can't understand you over.
1: Stop.
0: I can't copy you over. Yes, I can. Go ahead over.

0: Okay, that's how I have it. I sent it to your device over. Welcome to Angel Service Out.
1: One deep, it's the, not the one at the depot, the one after.
2: So slow roll, get your feet up, that's what you'll be waiting on at Sonos.
3: CNS-13RTC, homeward to 571, CN-5430. Are you clear of this Marshall control sighting in the yard with such as normal, over?

All right, sounds good. And you said you're done for the day? Okay, well, have a good one. Thank you. Artsy out.

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Or am I picking you up, or are you going to line that back?

0: to Gage, Wisconsin. That's your tow my radio. Yes, go ahead, over.
1: Give you that crossing back for Glendale Avenue when you're ready, over.
0: Yeah, I am ready when you are, over.
1: Track to stop here, over.
0: Sorry, say that one more time, over.
1: Amtrak's getting ready to do their station stop. Can we wait till after they get stopped?
2: No, go for it. Take the cancellation when you're done.
0: They said have at it, and I'll give them the cancellation.
1: Copy that. We can cancel, I believe it's TB number N5368 for Glendale Avenue, milepost 239.85. 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
0: 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Canceling TB number N5368, November 5368 by Heist, 1518-1518 JKM. Is that correct, Billy?
1: All correct at 1518, over.
0: Perfect. Thank you, over.
1: Thank you, over.
3: I have some Rolex I need to give you when you're ready for the White House.
0: All right, 1340, over.
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0: This is correct, K 1518-1518, JKM, over.
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0: Correct, thank you.
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5: 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TP number 5368. Is canceled at 1518-1518 JKM. 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
3: Actually, disregard that. It is expired. Something that's going to stick around. I'm the Whitehall sub. 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
7: 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Procedure one, John. 1518, got it.
3: That was copied correct at 1520-1520 MRS, over. And that is it for the Whitehall sub.

0: Your track authority 3460. You are not currently joint with anyone. And like I said, just completely delete the one that I gave you first. It has expired, so the high winds do not.
1: Put ears across in
2: order. Well, bye. Thanks for looking, and thanks for getting a fix. 13, 13, 13, 13, 40, 40, 40.

Okay, that is not currently active, so you can delete that as of 1522 1522 MRS. Over.

All right, let me start again. Apparently, there's one that's with another one. Be governed by Rule X X-ray for high winds to 70 miles an hour. Between milepost 101, 101, and milepost 124, 124, over.

0: released. 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
1: 1523-1523, MRSR.
0: Okay. Let me know when you're ready to start the locomotive air brake test. 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
1: Apparently there's multiple subs on a lot of these. 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
0: White building, and I think the other is a beige building. 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
1: CPKC detector. Mile 2, 3, 5, point, 4, coma, 6, 9 degrees. Axles 2, 0. No alarms. Length 3, 9, 0. Mile 2, 3, 5, point, 4, out.
2: 40, no defects, 235.4, no coma restrictions, over.

RTC and Dust 13, RTC, home and over. Currently there is a tornado warning, so I'm still trying to get my feet under me. How are you moving towards the Minneapolis sub? Over. Just give me a few minutes, and I'll see what I can do. Thank you. RTC out.

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suspect from a dairy. Right over. Hey, go ahead, over. ABC cutout, everything's all approved, just filling me in, over. Appreciate the look. Yeah.

Thank you, Echo. 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

0: review.
1: Okay, copy. One to meet the Pentagon one there, ready to leave Marquette. They're just Marquette now. Came to Harper's and

E detected. 2 6 0 7 3 degrees. Actual 5 3. No alarm. Link 1 0 6 9.0.

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2: Number 8, over.
1: Yeah, number 8, go ahead, over.
2: Did you see anything funny happen with the Sparta signal, over?
1: Nothing seemed to get squirrely on my end, but was kind of contending with different screens. But I didn't see anything, to be honest with you, over.
2: Okay, just so you know, Sparta West went clear, advanced approach, and then back to clear before we got to it.
1: Understood. Yeah, like I said, if something did happen on my end, unfortunately, I was looking at something else at that given moment, or.
2: Okay, no problem with it. I'll be prepared to stop. Yeah, intermediate downtown is clear, so it should be fine, and I guess I'm just reporting it as the signal did a weird thing.
1: Understood. Appreciate it, Lord.
3: Isaac,
0: I'm sorry, is that over?
1: Go ahead, over.
3: We're about to double our train in Oakdale, and then we'll be ready to leave. Is that going to work with you?
1: Well, we got Amtrak 1333 departing Mile Creek, Amtrak 8 around Sparta. So, departing immediately, we'll have to wait for those two to not be in the way, if you know what I'm saying, over.
3: Okay, it'll probably take like 20 minutes for me to double up.
0: They copy an authority, over.
1: And are both running non-PTC, so not as quick as usual at the moment, just, you know, over.
3: All right, sounds good.
1: Thank you.
3: Like a 20 minutes heads up?
1: Yes, I can do that.
3: Appreciate it.
1: Sounds good, thank you. Yes, got that job.
0: Do you guys have a laptop to request authorities, or is this going to have to come from me normally, over?

0: Okay, so this will be Track Authority 4075, 4075, to the CN 5604, 5604, at Atwood. Checkbox 6, SIX. 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
1: Squares AP 7489.
0: Thorpe, switch.
1: Hey, you guys, yeah, I just received an alert saying that the EMS wasn't being used on auto available. I just wondering if you got something going on, tickets or restrictions or something going on there.
0: Between mileposts 332, 332.
1: I appreciate that information.
0: This is Thor.
1: No, you just entered in this comment, so.
0: And 8, EIGHT, Owen.
1: Okay, sounds good, thank you.
0: You are joint with J as in John Klingbeil. K L I N G B E I L. Klingbeil. Between East Thorpe.
2: 25.0, Poma, number 2, main 70 degrees. Tactical 5-2, no alarm. Link 1072 mile 254.0 out.

Rose.

0: All right, track authority 475-4075 to the CN 5604-5604. Shows okay at 1558. 1558, MRS, over.
1: Pressing, copy that, over. Well, thank you, CDKC River Dispatcher.
0: CN 5604, that is all correct on that repeat. Thank you. And look for signals towards the Minneapolis sub. It's all correct, thank you. RTD out.

0: Well, you're going to find some place to hold out because I've got no place to put you. Yeah, that'll be fine. That'll be fine. I gotta figure something. I got 2 481s. The first 481's yarding right now. 581's coming down. And then the second 481 is through a point that's gotta come in yard two. So we're gonna plug that switch right up.
1: Okay.
0: It is not clear right now, but I will clear off once 5 6 it up.
2: 220.0770 degrees. Access 20. No alarm. Left 388. Mile 220.0 out.
0: Okay, so UP pickup is
1: no restrictions, no less.
0: Okay.
3: Giraffe is over.
0: Yep. Okay, yep, I'll get in touch with you once I can figure out a position. All right, sounds good. Thank you.
3: Down to Rapids when you're finished. Over. That is all correct. Thank you. RTC out.

0: CN-13 RTC Homewood to CN-8019, over.
1: 58.
0: Unfortunately, another wind warning for 65 miles an hour started between 101 and 125, so I'll let you know when that one expires as well. You guys are just going to have to sit tight, over. And you have, and we'll start new, over.
1: Five.
0: Or it's not working very well, over.

0: All right, so with all switches normal, CN8019-8019, reporting clear of track authority 3461-3461 at 1606-1606, MRS, over.
1: Go home a second.
0: All right, CN8019, that is all correct on that repeat, and I'll give you a shout when we can start you up, over.
1: It looks like we were running right into a wall. So scary. Anyway, I just had to share that because that's the weirdest thing I've ever seen, is you turn the corner and can't, it just looks like it's totally black, can't see the other side.
2: Hold it strong and hit the

0: Mechanical Tower. Not a problem, guys. Mechanical Tower.
1: CNS-13 RTC, home it over. CN-5477, go ahead, over.

Sorry, I wasn't aware there were two. So, yes, I guess pick up both of them. Over. Yeah, sorry, I was told there was one, so it was parked there before I got here. Over. All right, thank you. RTO.

0: looks like we're taking the hole after Toma. Is this for what, 1333?
1: Got to that hole, and the hole that's Toma.

0: All right. They drop on you in the field. Did you let the RTC know? I got it. As long as you get that turned into them so they can get signals out there, I get the ticket in here for air.
1: Approach diverging 241.9, taking the sighting at Monroe when we leave.
2: You guys need to stand in Norway.

0: 57.
1: Okay, understood. Air count back over. Okay. So what now, but,
0: Here. 3.
1: Next, yeah.

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1: Depart Soma, so we'll look out for color.

0: 68, Wisconsin Patrick, tell my radio.
1: Hey, this is I-68. Amtrak's are only conflicting movement, right?
0: Amtrak's what? I'm sorry?
1: They're the only ones we gotta worry about before we get out of here, right?
0: Yes, that's true. Over.
1: Okay, well, I hear they're over here, so I'm gonna start doubling up. Are you gonna be able to give us the white after them?
0: Yeah. Now, the westbound should be getting dang close to you, meeting the other one at Monroe. Like I said, nobody's doing Amtrak speed, but you're getting pretty close to that 20-minute mark, Gord.
1: Good. Is PTC down for everyone or just them?
0: I think it's a them issue.
1: Right.
0: Thank you.
2: 55. Each of us were lucky enough to hit large trees that take on our speedos.
3: What happened?
2: Roger.
0: All the cool kids are gone.
4: I always knew I was going to be cool.
0: Nailed it.
4: Number 8, diverging approach, Monroe West. Be prepared to stop Monroe East on the siding.
5: This is

0: 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Be Nate here.
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0: 55.

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1: CPKC detector, mile 235.4, coma 69 degrees, axles 20, no alarms, length 394, mile 235.4, out.
0: 1333, 235, 4, no defects.

0: Roger, roger, thank you. Yes.
1: Oh, fine. Sorry. Hey, you brought some tree with you.
0: Oh, yeah.
1: You roll by.
0: I read in the rear there, I'll have a safe trip.
1: Thanks. Hey, we got to clear at Monroe East when we get there.
2: That's hope.
1: Well, 1333, how far do the storms go?
0: Got better after, I don't know, between Portage and Bedell.
1: Okay, thank you.
0: Bridge to Columbus is where it's pretty rough.
1: Alright, hopefully we won't catch it at this diminished pace.
0: Roger. And I'll just take us to La Crosse. Roger.
3: I-68 looks about 2525.
4: 2525.
0: Toma here. You work in 2 and 3 or what?
5: 19, over.
0: 23.
5: Are you at 25th Avenue, over? Okay, you're at Ridge Road. Can you see 25th Avenue, 97.39, over? Okay, are you guys over it currently, over? Okay, you're a mile or so over it, so the rear of your train is still on the crossing, over? Okay, but you're already past it then? That's what you're saying, over? Okay, just making sure, because they're giving me that it's activated with no train, so I just want to make sure that you guys aren't the ones over by it and that you won't need the 529A, correct, over?
4: Live.
5: I know, guys. The weather warnings just keep rolling in, though. So I'll let you know as soon as yours expires. Over. Thank you. RTC out.

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1: Alright, I guess there's a power line near the front.
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3: Hi, it's 33. Here we go, DIB. Fast act 35 coming up.
4: 5.4, Toma, 6, 9 degrees. Axles, 5, 2, no alarms. Length, 1, 0, 7, 7. Mile, 2, 3, 5.4, out.
5: Amtrak 8, no defects at axle count at Badger.
1: Oh, 1 foot, yeah.
3: Control
1: 1C94, it's over.
3: I drive.
1: The power line might be across.
3: 33, here we go on the clear.
1: 33 on the clear. Fast act tunnel city 35.
3: Roger.
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I'm going to give the talk by to you, to your CDU. 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
1: Alright, dispatch 7489, what's your current head in mile posted? 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

0: 3 approach to Virgin Grand Maurice.
1: Thank you. 55.

Hey, customer service over. Yeah, 5477 over. 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Okay, well, I guess I can send it to you. 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Casey and Custer, sorry.

0: Signosha is here at 2996 there. So just give me a minute there, Town Job.
1: Dispatch 43 over. Dim low, I see a request. Have you seen it eastbound by the location you'd like to call the track over? Alright, I'll get a head-in location. Stand by.

0: gets cut by Bryce 6-8. You were just looking for a light at Badger East, right, Dory?
1: Yep, we're going to take it down here in about less than 30 seconds. Thank you very much, sir.
0: Okay, no, just making sure I didn't misunderstand. Thank you.
2: Do you want new totals, or are you good?
0: If you got them handy, I can take them right away.
2: All right, we got 108 loads, that's 108, zero empties. Tonnage is 15.25.6, that's 15.25.6. And length is 46.77, that's 4677.
0: All right, got all that, thank you.
3: Okay, sounds good. Here it comes. They said there's also a tree out there at 249.5. They had just hit. Understood. Thank you. Dispatch out.

0: PPKP detector. 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No alarm. Length 1084. 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
1: CP detector, mile 254.
0: Oh, that's fine. And if something gets cleared up before you get there, I'll let you know. I'm trying to get answers for when we can make the magic happen here. Over.
1: 5 mile 254.0 out.
0: Appreciate that.
2: 332-540, no detector.
0: CPK's the mechanical answering, over.
3: KCS 4832 east to mechanical, over.
0: 4832, go ahead, over.
3: Hey, I just looked down in our bathroom for the first time. The bottom of the toilet is blown out and there is fecal matter all over the bathroom, over.
0: Copy that. The bottom of the toilet, so basically blew out like a hole and it's just leaking poop all over the place, over.
3: Yeah, pretty much, over.
0: Copy that. All right, I will get a defect applied, over.
3: All right, sounds good. I'll take it.
0: All right, copy that. Can't go out.

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0: Yeah, at least one for sure.

0: 4.
1: Southside Ramrack 1340. I got to put up a slow here. Going to get you in a signal, but in just a moment, I'm going to deal with a slower up by 42 West. Got to get the info, then I'll give it to you.

0: hundreds of a mile below the flow. 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
1: 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Thank you, dispatch route.

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So it's going to say even if the registers seem to be working at Crystal Lake Road and Beaver Dam, Wisconsin,

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0: Romeo Dot 15 Homer, over.
1: Give me a second. Let me fix this real quick. I'm giving your new bulletin number, over. 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
1: Copy, track authority. 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I do have another Rolex to give you for the Whitehall sub when you're ready. And you said, I just want to double check again. 97.39 25th Avenue is behind you. You do not need the 529A there, correct? Over.
2: The compressor room, over.
1: Okay, in that case, on the Whitehall sub, be governed by Rule X, X-ray, for flash flooding between milepost 97.97 and milepost 101.101. Over.
2: This is on the air compressor, so it's not the system for horsepower at all. Yep, that was booked on yesterday, so I think...
1: ...1706, MRS, over. That is all correct, and I don't know if you had this one, but also on the Whitehall stuff, be governed by Rule X, X-ray... for flash flooding between milepost 139-139 and milepost 153-153, over.
2: Yeah, I mean, you know, DIT, man, I don't know if we can, may have to open up the main reservoir tank, drain all that air out of the system, and just hook up the train line hose only, see if we get a set and release on that unit, or...
1: It is. It has expired as of 1707. 1707 relayed by MRS, over.
2: If not, I mean, if you can't do it, just leave us there. We'll have a good old machinist to make sure it's done right.
1: 135-314
2: at 1706-5706. Dispatcher as a...
1: Over.
2: Yeah, I mean, I'm reading the note and don't even mention it to a box card or anything.
0: That's 15 on 1356, CN 3288, over.
1: I had to go in and correct it real quick, but now you're all good to go. Wisconsin Rapids. Checkbox 6, SIX. Between milepost 100-100 and milepost 163-163 on Whitehall Submain. Checkbox 8, EIGHT, joint authority between milepost 100-100 and milepost 163-163. You are joint with P as in Paul Swenson. That was P. Swenson. Between milepost 116-116 and milepost 163-163. You are joint with A as in Adam Freiberg. That was A. Freiberg. Between West, W-E-S-T, Waterbury, That was West Waterbury, switch no. And milepost 163.163. This authority has two TWO, boxes marked 6, SIX, and 8, EIGHT, over.
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0: CAC River Dispatcher, Amtrak 1333, over. Yeah, when you get stopped there, I'm going to have a bulletin to give you and one to cancel. Actually, yeah, bulletin to give you and one to cancel when you get stopped there. 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

0: and 8019. That is all correct on that repeat. And if you can't get a hold of someone, just get a hold of me, over.
1: Two,

0: and that's 13 RTC. Helmet over. CN 5477. Go ahead, over. Okay, so the 1819 is going to have to stay there. What's wrong with it? Over.
1: All right, King Road, 13997. All right, thank you. Hold up. Thanks, sir. Dispatch, Lance Hill.
0: Okay, so you cut out the brakes on it. Does it need the other engine to be secured where it's at, over?
2: 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Using track 4030 4030. We're talking complete by the north and RTH siding switch games on main track. F1713 1713 DCV is at all correct.
0: You're just picking up the NS3624. Is that on the right side of the other one for you to be able to pick up? Over.
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0: I'll let Caitlin know, and the diesel doctor is aware of the other one you said. Over.
2: 4035, State of Houston, 2026, CP 2205, 2205 south of UTH Kane. Check line 2, proceed from south of UTH, guiding switch game. 2 CTC marked on the main track. Check line 7, not effective after arrival. That's a CP 9815, 9815 north and ORTH. At south of the UTH, guiding switch game. Check line 20, be prepared to stop the following switch, still known to be in normal position. South of the UTH, guiding switch game. Track 140, 35, 40, 353, total lines check. Line number 2, 720, Fetcher DCE, track 1, Dove, Container Meter.
3: Yes, Scott Fetcher, Lisbon, radio over. Yes, sir. It was your leader that was the issue. Over.
4: Yeah, over.
3: All right. I will, I guess, share that with Portage as well and other folks and see what they what their big picture plan is for that virtual disaster. Over.
2: 720 is okay. 1715 1715 DCEU.
3: If you're going east, at least to look. And initially, I got to try to figure out how to get everything through Portage. But we'll get you up to Lewiston and figure out the rest momentarily. Over.
4: All right, sounds good.
3: Yeah, you're the only one. Over.
2: So Echo 5189, 5189, canceled 17, 16, 1716, DTE.
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0: Alright, Amtrak 1333, it's going to be between milepost 303.1, 303.1, and milepost 303.8, 303.8, river sub, restriction 25.
3: Just then initially, I got to try to figure out how to...

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0: Alright, Amtrak 1333. It's going to be between milepost 303.1, 303.1, and milepost 303.8, 303.8, river sub, restriction 25, 25 MPH, main track, track bolt number N5413, N5413, over.

That's all correct. Could you digitize the milepost for me, over? That's all correct. Can you show N5413 is okay at 1717. 717 RJD, over.

correct, and then I got a cancellation for you. It's going to be track bolt number N5280. N5280 is canceled. RJD, over. That's all correct. N5280 is canceled. Okay, time 1718. 1718, RJD, over. All correct, thank you. TBK, River Dispatch, over.

CN-13 RTC, Homewood to CN-8019, over. Hey, Foreman Swenson has rolled up part of his authority. You are no longer joint with him between City Point, between 116, 116, and City Point as of 1725, 1725, relayed by MRS, over.

That is all correct on the repeat. He's just west of City Point right now trying to fix a stop sign for a crossing. So if you can't get a hold of him when you get up to City Point, just give me a call. Over. Thank you. Archie out.

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Roger that for Crossroads Dispatch, answer him. In the clear, but that's something to get back out. Intercept across the Badger, doing our general broadcast. Got a high wind warning on the lacrosse, on the St. Croix sub, milepost 304 to 321. 304 to 321, 60 mph. High wind warning, general broadcast. 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

0: and S13 RTC Homewood to Foreman Freiberg, over. Okay, I'm getting a tornado warning in your area on the Whitehall between 161, 161, and milepost 176, 176. If you're in there, I would find a safe spot, over.
1: Them individually, none of them work, but if you turn all three of them on at the same time.

CNDES 13, RTC Homewood, to Foreman Swenson, over.

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Copy that. I'll try to send in two devices again. Hopefully you can, or do you want me to arrive and depart you over? Okay, copy that. Thank you. 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

Yeah.

RTC and S13 RTC, home and over. Yes, CN5477. Caitlin wanted you guys to wait to pick up the other item, the other engine once Point Roundhouse took care of the problem, but I'm going to have 491 do that instead, so look for signals to Raptors, over. That's all correct. So no worries. You guys have a great rest of your night. RTC, the extra 491, CN 2288 North, over. Okay, there's a back order engine on Hiawatha siding, and Point Roundhouse is headed up there to take care of it. And Caitlin Leiser wants you guys to wait on the main at Hiawatha for it to be fixed so you can pick it up on your way in. Over. It's on the north end, but you guys will get it from the south end once the roundhouse is finished with it. Over. All right, so look for signals following this U-759 that's coming up next to you on the main. Over. Thank you. RTC out. Yes, CN5477, are you ready to release that authority? Over.

Okay, so with all switches normal to the rear, CN 5477-5477, reporting clear of track authority 3815-3815 at 1757-1757 MRS, over.

All right, CN5477, that is all correct on the repeat, and you as well. You guys have a great one. RFC out. I am. Go ahead, over.

0: says you went over it at 1754 northbound, 39 miles an hour, 400 axles, 68 degrees, no alarms, no failures, good for the next one. Also, you'll be coming up behind 563 at JO to meet extra 116, over.
1: Now, between milepost 284, milepost 297, over. The dead car tower, hear the siren? Seven, 297.

and Death 13 RTC, Homewood to Foreman Freiburg, over. Okay, a new update to that tornado warning between milepost 161 and 176. It said that the rapidly rotating storm will produce a tornado across the track as it moves eastward. So make sure you guys find a safe spot, over.

I'm sorry, I couldn't hear any of that. Can you repeat that over? I'm sorry, I couldn't hear any of that. The radio is completely not working very well. All right, thank you. RTC to Foreman Swenson, over.

CN Desk 13, RTC, home load to CN 8019, over. Okay, Foreman Swenson has released part of his authority. You are no longer joint with him between City Point and milepost 127, 127, over.

1905 relayed by MRS. That is all correct. Thank you. I'll keep you updated. RT out.

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Sam, CP 9815, 9815 North, NORTH. Horse off clear track 140, 34, 4034, 1809, 1809, DTZ, set off, Victor.

Get it turned into. In case there is a spectrum.

0: that. Go ahead and take the light. I'll take yours.
1: Got a tornado warning. St. Croix up there, 305 to 312. Tornado warning. 305.312 general broadcast. Venus FTS out. Got another general broadcast here on the Aurora sub and St. Croix. Got a high wind warning. Wind gusts up to 65 mph on the Aurora. Mile 291 and mile 305 on the St. Croix. High wind warning. Wind gusts up to 65. General broadcast. Venus FTS out.

CNDES 13 RTC, home and over. Yes, Dan Freiberg, did you copy me about the tornado? It's set to cross the track. What's your location right now? Because it's between 161 and 176, over. Right now to meet up with Swenson, over. Okay, talk to him once you guys connect, and we'll go from there, over. Thank you. RTC out.

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8:30, you're okay, though. Should be done by then. Over.

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1817 1817 1817 1817 1817 1817 1817 1817 1817 1817 1817 1817 1817 1817 1817 1817 1817 1817 1817 1817 1817 1817 1817 1817 1817 1817 1817 1817 1817 1817 1817 1817 1817 1817 1817 1817 1817 1817 1817 1817 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1817 1817 1817 1817 1817 1817

0: Dispatch 43 over.
1: Right.
0: 7489 over. It was stacked in, but for some reason the cab's not firing, so I'm trying to get it to fire right now for you, over.

0: wind warning is up at 16:30 as well. Let me check those.
1: You did fight. I will let them know. And thank you for your patience today. RTC out.

0: Operator.
1: All right, copy that. Thank you. JC, River Special.

You do have authority, the next one over. Thank you. And someone else looking for the RTC over? You're waiting for exit 491 to go around the corner. Over.

performance ones, and you're just letting them know that you release your authority. You're no longer joint with them between 127 and 163. Correct, over. Okay, RTC to 576, C at 8019. You understand that Foreman Swenson has released his authority. You are no longer joint with him between milepost 127, 127, and milepost 163, 163, as of 1824, 1824, relayed by MRS, over.

That is all correct on the repeat. Thank you, and thank you, Foreman Swenson. RTC to Freiburg. Over. Okay, are you going to release yours as well, or are you going to hold yours for a while? Over. Okay, you're really hard to hear, but are you going to be able to talk to 576 when they get up to your to West Waterbury switch? No, over. All right, thank you. Also, RTC to CN 8019. When you're ready, I've got a few more things. Over.

Okay, on the Whitehall sub, be governed by rule X-ray. For high winds to 65 mph, between milepost 158-158 and milepost 169-169. Over.

That was copied correct at 1827. 1827 MRS, over. That is all correct. And then currently, hold on a second. It's coming as fast as I'm reading them. There is currently a tornado warning between milepost 161, 161, and 176 on the Whitehall sub, over.

That was copied correct at 1828. 1828 MRS tornado warning. That is all correct. Foreman Freiberg will be talking to you once the tornado warning is over and you're able to move with the wind restriction being over as well. I'll let him lead you guys because it was saying that the tornado would cross the tracks up there, so I just want to make sure that they see it before you do. Over. All right, thank you. So if you can't hear Freiberg when you get up there, let me know. Thank you. RTC out.

ALCH is coming in from Encina now. I can send you a warrant after they get in there. All right, thank you. You bet. Bye, y'all.

and Death 13 RTC Homewood to CN 8019, over. All right, the high winds have moved. You're ready, over. Okay, be governed by Rule X-ray for high winds to 65 mph between milepost 128-128 and milepost 142-142, over.

on the White House up. That is copied correct at 1832-1832-MRS. Over. Yes, you guys are coming to a stop safely. What's your location right now? Over. 128.5. Over. All right. Thank you. I'll let you know when it ends. RTC out.

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Over.

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on the Plover sub. That is copied correct at 1846-1846. MRS, over. Okay, and is there any reason that you would be going back to Rapids, over?

Okay, can you give me a call before you enter Rapids? Because there might be more weather restrictions in there as well, over. And you are ready to copy an authority on the over sub then, over?

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Shows okay at 1849, 1849 MRSO.

on the repeat. Thank you. Take care out there. Archie out. Archie T's online. Go ahead, over.

Okay, the roundhouse is going to assist you in picking up that engine. So I'm sure they'll be getting a hold of you when they get up there. Were they there when you went by over? I would say just starting because it was just reported when 581 couldn't pick it up over. All right. Thank you. RTCL. RTC is online. Go ahead, over. CN 3146 South. Go ahead, over.

0: 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I think I got another wind warning for you here, over.
1: You should be getting it on your CDU shortly. I just wanted to double check before. Over.
2: Mechanical, so I'm looking for a diesel dock. Over.
1: But the flash flooding is still in effect, over.
2: Like, wipers don't work, or the wiper button
1: both. Okay, thank you for your patience. I appreciate it. Signal's down to Rocky for now. I'll see you out.
2: Boy, and over.